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3: To the freeways first, freeway southbound busy Whitfords Avenue through to Reed Highway and Kwinana Freeway north and Anchortail Road through to Rowley Road. Then South Street right through to the Mount Henry Bridge. Few cars, Row Highway in both directions at the Greatestone Highway bypass in Hazelmere and Row Highway in both directions at Tonkin Highway. Also Tonkin Highway underspeed southbound near Collier Road and Tonkin Highway in both directions at Welshpool Road East as well. 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

0: 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Good morning. It's Lisa and Russell at 10 past 8. And he's in again for a Friday and he's on a high.
1: When you hit off with your mates and you just crack gags. Yeah.
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5: Well, it was quite the game.
6: Oh,
0: the night.
5: Can I just say, every time I looked at the score, there seemed to be 15 points difference. And then Frio won by 15 points.
6: They kicked four straight goals. Frio, heave ho.
0: Were they just like playing with them for a while and then thought the dam broke. You know, 4 minutes to go. All right, boys, let's do the job.
6: The dam broke. Or, as you played earlier, it was Wharfie time for 8 straight wins. Second beats third. Book your flights, people. Book your flights. Get on to Virgin.
5: Don't jinx it.
0: No, they've probably gone up by another $500 today.
5: Yes. In the
0: economy. Flights to Melbourne in September.
6: After 30 years, it's Wharfie time. It's Frio's time. This Wharfie time is unbelievable. You played a bit there. Last 2 minutes. So it goes up on the big screens at Optus. And they play ACDC's Hell's Bells,
0: at the beginning.
6: It's awesome. And when there's 54,000 there and they're super getting into it, it's like a call to arms for the fans and the players alike. Last night it worked beautifully and the Dockers kicked four straight goals and they pinched the game. The bells ringing out, it's like they suddenly Frio turn into the Avengers or something. Do you know what I mean?
0: Must be a bit intimidating for the visiting side.
5: Yes.
6: Well, I think it does.
5: I think that's the idea.
0: A tactic.
6: It's high voltage footy. Can we get all those ACDC mentions out somewhere?
5: Mm-hmm.
6: Ultimately, the game came down to pivotal moments, though, and winning the hard ball, Luke Jackson, known as the Unicorn or just Dogger, if you're good mates with him, pulled off an amazing smother for a giant. He is an absolute freak. He hits the ball to himself in the ruck sometimes. He forgets about it. Bugger's so wrong, I'm getting it. This effort on the boundary basically put the Dockers 8 points up with 2 minutes to go.
7: So away, McDonald spins out, got it to Newcomb. What a brilliant smother it was off the boot down there. Was that Jackson? It was. Comes into Amos. Amos has got to beat a couple. Paddle the ball to Frederick. A clean take. He shapes up. Round the corner. Goal. Got it. 8 point lead, Fremantle. 2:32 to go.
0: They look so strong and so confident.
6: That's the crowd.
0: That's how they were able to come back. Oh, yeah.
6: That 19th man. It's unbelievable. And then Hawthorn had this guy called Nick Watson. And Nick Watson and the Hawthorn forward was killing us. And he's known as the Wizard. He was on fire in the first half, but the Wizard's final quarter, he did it. It was like a magic trick. Now you see him, now you don't.
0: Yep.
6: He just disappeared. He got the invisibility cloak put on him or something. Ran out of spells. His wand ran out of batteries or something. So it was

0: and Wolfie time happened. It was incredible. Here's what the coach had to say about the crowd.
1: I'm happy for our fans to be excited. Like, we're playing an exciting brand of footy. We've won a lot of games in a row. Our fans have starved for success. Our fans should be excited about the path we're on.
2: Justin sounds excited.
3: Yeah, he could stand to be excited too.
0: Now, that's really excited for Justin.
2: Oh, yeah, he amped it up, did he?
0: That
2: yeah,
0: was him.
4: I thought he was excited.
2: Going off.
3: Yeah, seriously.
0: Look, after the break, we'll talk a bit about, there is a downside.
3: Can we just ask about Purple Jesus? Did he hurt himself at the end there?
0: Yes.
2: Oh, not
3: Alex.
2: Another.
3: Alex.
0: That's no exactly high-fiving. Right. That's exactly right. That's what I was going to say. The captain, he hurt his leg at the end. Now, I don't know if he was so flat in the rooms afterwards. I don't know if it was because they've got 10 days to the next game, so they've got 3 days off, and they're all going camping in Margaret River. And if you're injured, you can't go camping.
3: Oh, so that's not fair.
0: Yeah, he might be flat from that, or he might actually have an injury. So we'll find out today. He's having a scan.
2: All right. Back with
0: fingers
2: more,
0: crossed.
2: Yes, back with more Barra. It is 16 past 8.
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7: Mitchell Freeway southbound, still a bit cosy. Hepburn Avenue through to Reed Highway. And Kwinana Freeway north and Anchortail Road through to Rowley Road. Then South Street through to the Mount Henry Bridge. Delays through Applecross, Canning Highway eastbound at Reynolds Road. Again in Scarborough, West Coast Highway southbound at Scarborough Beach Road. And in Ferndale to Nicholson Road and Spencer Road intersection. 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
4: 19 past 8, a little bit of smoke in the air, but sunny today and a top of 24. Slowly it is starting to warm up. 15 now, more talk of sports with Barra after Shania.
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0: 23 past 8 at Gold 96 FM. Good morning. It's Lisa and Russell and Barra feeling pretty good after last night.
1: Yeah, the Dockers are on top of the ladder. And if Sydney was to lose to North Melbourne tomorrow, then they will remain there, which is quite remarkable. They won the minor premiership.

0: in 2015, and they I can't remember how many they won in a row. It was more than eight.
1: Yeah, right.
0: So they're going beautifully. Tonight we've got Brisbane and Carlton. So Brisbane should win that. Port Adelaide should beat the Bulldogs in Adelaide. Then we've got North Melbourne and Sydney tomorrow. The Giants and Essendon, we're going the Giants there. Mm-hmm. Gold Coast and St Kilda, this is in Darwin, so I'm actually tipping St Kilda.
1: Why so?
0: Boil over. I reckon their Indigenous boys will actually thrive in that environment too, particularly Liam Ryan and Nasiah Wanganeen Millera, probably their best player. Geelong play Collingwood. They should win that down in Geelong. Is that at the
1: MCG?
0: Yeah, you might be right, actually. Let me have a look.
1: I don't think Collingwood.

0: Eagles,
1: don't worry about this week. Just beat Collingwood in a couple of weeks. So they've dropped Elijah Hewitt. If you want to see the Eagles train, head to Lath Lane in about an hour's time, and they'll be out there having their run. They now train before they leave. So go and have a look if you want to have a look at Lath Lane, Mineral Resources Park. I wanted to mention Cooper Connolly made an IPL, well, he made IPL Indian Premier League history. He's the youngest overseas player to make a century. So he's a West Aussie boy.
2: Yeah.
1: So he's set for life now. And West Coast Fever, they play tonight, RAC Arena, Adelaide, and they've got their star, Alice Teague, kneeled back from a back injury. So big, big game. I think they'll cause an upset there as well.
2: Okay.
1: All right. Enjoy your weekend, you guys.
2: All right.
1: Thank you, mate. Beautiful weather outside.
2: See you on Monday.
1: Yeah. Well done, Dockers.
3: Yes.
1: Yeah.
3: Well done. All right. So we have collectively put a lot of money on the plastic as a nation. How much in just the 1 month?
2: Don't look at me.
3: Of March. Another delivery at the door today, is there, Lisa?
2: The economy.
3: How much did we put down on the plastic just in the month of March? Celeste with the eye-watering number. Thank you, Lisa. Coming up next in the 8:30 update.
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10: Mitchell Freeway southbound, still holding you up a bit. Hepburn Avenue through to Reed Highway. Quinana Freeway north, out at Rowley Road, then Leach Highway through to the Mount Henry Bridge as well. Little full in Middle Swan, Great Northern Highway southbound at Reed Highway. Also in Balcatta, Reed Highway in both directions at Arundale Road. In Corley to Mounts Bay Road, westbound at Hackett Drive. In Guildford, Westbourne Road, south out at Great Eastern Highway. 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
13: Good morning, I'm Celeste Mitsiu. Police are probing a fatal crash involving an e-bike. The 37-year-old male rider died in hospital after colliding with a school bus in Parmelia yesterday afternoon. The female bus driver wasn't injured. Three returning ISIS brides have been charged over terror and slave offences. A Sydney woman and a Melbourne grandmother and her daughter will front court today. AFP Assistant Commissioner Stephen Nutt says these charges carry a maximum jail term of 25 years.
14: As the names of the offences describe, enslavement, which usually involve asserting control over the rights of a person.
13: Fresh warnings inflation could stay higher for longer. The cash rate could hit 5% by July and climb to 7% by Christmas. That is if tensions with Iran send global oil prices soaring past $200 a barrel. Premier Roger Cook has rejected claims a $100 petrol voucher will drive up inflation here after announcing the surprise handout for every licence holder from July.
15: We don't believe that it is inflationary. The growth in the Western Australian economy comes predominantly from the private sector. The spending of the private sector is investing in the WA economy to continue to grow our economy.
13: And the rising cost of everyday essentials has pushed Australia's credit card spending to its second highest amount on record. According to Canstar, we've put $30 billion on our plastic in March.

0: Elijah Hewitt won't make the trip to Melbourne. He's been dropped alongside Harry Schonberg ahead of the Eagles' clash with the Demons Sunday. Matt Owies also won't play. He's injured. WA's Kobe Evans has been banned for 4 matches for a homophobic slur in the VFL. The Brisbane draftee self-reported, downgrading the ban from 5 weeks. And it is official. Teague Wiley is now a Tasmanian cricketer, signing a 1-year deal. The WA product was delisted last month, despite being the youngest player to score a Shield century since Ricky Ponting.
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0: Sunny and 24 degrees today. 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
6: We're doing it thanks to Youi this morning and standing by for the Shaw Report, showbiz news and more with Lisa Shaw. What lay ahead for us?
3: Why we can expect a heap more musical biopics coming our way. Maybe about these guys.
6: Maybe. 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Tears for Fears.

0: scripted features and animated films. I don't want an animated David Bowie film.
1: No, neither do I, but the Cardi B one, I'd be happy for it to be a cartoon.
0: Yes, that's the only way you could get her butt big enough if you drew it. The announcement follows the recent resurgence of interest in music biopics. Paramount is looking to significantly increase its film output, setting a goal of releasing 30 films a year after its merger with Warner Brothers. Now, an update on singer Bonnie Tyler after her emergency intestinal surgery in Portugal. They've put her in an induced coma to aid her recovery, which I think it's not an unusual step after certain surgeries these days. You hear it a lot.
1: Yeah.
0: It gives people a chance to...
1: They obviously see it as being the best way for her to recuperate.
0: Yes. 74-year-old Bonnie underwent the emergency procedure on Wednesday. Songwriter and musician Linda Perry is being honoured with the Special International Award at the 2026 Ivor Novello Awards. Perry's best known for her role as the lead singer of Four Non Blondes, notably writing their huge 90s hit What's Up, which remains popular with over a billion streams. God, it was huge, wasn't it? Huge. But she's also written some other stars' biggest hits. She wrote Christina Aguilera's Beautiful.
1: Yes.
0: Pink's Get the Party Started.
1: Mm-hmm.
0: And What You Waiting For Gwen Stefani.
1: Because Linda was one of those, and there's been a few of them, where they were actually reluctant rock stars.
0: Yes.
1: They actually didn't want to be at the forefront. They were happier writing songs.
0: Yeah.
1: And so just write it, let other people be stars.
0: Do that.
1: And I'll collect the checks.
0: That's the guy, from the Young Radicals.
1: Oh, New Radicals. Yes. you get what you want.
0: You get what
1: he
0: you
1: didn't
0: want
1: the star
0: he
1: treatment.
0: He didn't want it. They had that one huge album and he was like, this isn't for me, this on the road life and stuff. So he went and he just wrote everyone else's stuff.
1: And that's right. And produced for people like Rod Stewart and Ronan Keating and all sorts of people, and just made his money that way. Could walk down the shops and get a pint of milk.
0: No one knew who he was. I just want quiet money.
1: Yeah.
0: The Golden Globes has joined the Oscars Academy and set new rules pertaining to the use of AI. The guidelines state the use of artificial intelligence does not automatically disqualify a work from consideration, provided that human creative direction, artistic judgment and authorship remain primary throughout the production process. All submitted work will be evaluated based on the extent to which creative direction, artistic decision making and execution originate from credited individuals. AI and similar technologies may be used as part of the production process, but may not replace the core creative contributions of human talent. So it seems their rules are a little looser regarding AI than they are at the Oscars, because we had those rules come out yesterday and they are very definite. Humans, only humans will be nominated.
1: So you can't just put into ChatGPT?
0: No. Not at the Oscars.
1: Need an idea for a new movie. What you got?
0: Oh, I'd say a few people have done that recently based on the movies that have been coming out.
1: Ooh, really?
0: Yeah.
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3: Reports of a crash in Lake Coogee, Stock Road North, at Rockingham Road. Lane closures are in place and traffic is slow. Freeway southbound under speed, Hepburn Avenue to Reed Highway. Freeway north at Rolley Road, Leach Highway through to the Mount Henry Bridge. Tolkien Highway under speed in both directions at Welshpool Road East. A Rope Highway north at the Greatestern Highway bypass in Hazelmere. 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If you see anything else, please call our traffic hotline on 9323 9696. It's Christy with the latest Perth traffic.
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1: 14 away from 9, a slightly smoky but sunny one on the western side of the land down under today. Top of 24 right now, 17.

0: Gold, 96 FM. Good morning. It is Lisa and Russell. It's 10 away from 9 down under, where lots of wild animal do roam. Earlier this morning, as part of our celebration of Sir David Attenborough turning 100, we were asking you about your wild animal encounters.
1: What you've seen in the wild.
0: What you've seen in the wild. And we've
1: received
0: some amazing photos.
1: We've got a lot of amazing photos on the text line. And so we have put them all together into a little bit of a collection. It's a real safari.
0: Oh,
1: booklet.
0: Some of these photos are absolutely amazing. There are rhino, there's elephants, zebras.
1: Amazing one of
2: cheetahs.
1: A cheetah looking straight at us. These photos are now up on our socials, so you can check them out.
0: Yep, you can check them out on.
1: Gorgeous little baby gorilla.
0: They're on Facebook, they're on Instagram. I don't think they're on MySpace anymore, are they? That's gone. Okay. Facebook and Instagram. Just follow Gold 96 FM. They're worth a look, let me tell you.

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1: Keep the faith. 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Smiley to begin your Friday with a 96-minute music marathon. But for Lisa and Russell, that is a wrap for the week.
2: Big weekend coming up. Barra will be here on Monday to tell us all the sport that happened across it.
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2: Mother's Day, of course. 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

0: That is if tensions with Iran send oil prices soaring past $200 a barrel. Two former ISIS brides from Melbourne have been charged with crimes against humanity. Police allege they kept Yazidi women as slaves while in Syria. A Sydney bride is also facing terror charges. These offences date back to 2014 and carry a jail term of 25 years. A 37-year-old man has died in hospital after a crash in Parmelia. His e-bike collided with a school bus near a roundabout yesterday afternoon. The 59-year-old female bus driver did escape uninjured. Vigils have been held across the country after the death of 5-year-old Kumanjai little baby. Hundreds gathered in Perth wearing pink to light candles and hold a minute silence overnight. A rare comet will light up the sky. It'll be visible just after 6:30 tonight. And David Attenborough admits he's struggling to keep up with the well wishes he's received as the wildlife warrior celebrates his 100th birthday.
1: I've been completely overwhelmed by birthday greetings from preschool groups to care home residents and countless individuals and families of all ages.
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0: To Gold Sport, Fremantle stormed home with five unanswered final term goals to seal a 15-point win over Hawthorn. Luke Jackson took over late, dominating the ruck, ending with 22 disposals and seven clearances as the Dockers surged.
3: He's just an absolute weapon. You know, his strengths he brings to us, the calibre of him, the type of bloke he's pretty special and he's pretty lucky to have him in our team.
0: Josh Tracy on seven there. Meanwhile, Hawks coach Sam Mitchell admits his side is not yet at the level of the AFL's best.
4: We went away from a few things that we were meant to be doing across that last 15 minutes of the game, and we already half reviewed it, to be honest, about these are things that are going to cost us big games, and we shot ourselves in the foot with the way we set the game up.
0: Tonight it is a double header. Brisbane host Carlton before Port Adelaide do battle with the Dogs. Perth is still in the mix to host a historic Anzac Day Bledisloe Cup match next year, but it could clash with Freo's push to lock in its Len Hall tribute game in late April. And Red Bull is targeting Oscar Piastri as Max Verstappen's replacement. The Aussie is the preferred option should the four-time Formula One champion decide to walk away.
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0: The smoke haze should clear later this afternoon, but a mostly sunny day ahead. 24 is the top. It is currently 16 degrees in the city. 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
8: Happy Friday, Smiley. Well, out of yesterday's state budget came a little bit of good news for drivers. 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

0: 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Smiley for your Friday. Happy birthday to Billy Joel, the boy from the Bronx, turning 77 tomorrow and turning the big 100 today. Happy birthday to David Attenborough. What a life, what a voice, what a legacy. 100 years of reminding us how incredible our planet really is.
1: This extraordinary creature is half blind, half deaf, and this is just about as fast as it can move.
0: My wife's been saying that to me for years. 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
0: Definitely.
1: What an icon. 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If you were Sir David, where in WA would you go exploring?
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0: What makes a great song? 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

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Happy Friday, it's Smiley. Sunny today, top of 24 degrees. And if you're a Dockers fan this morning and your voice is a bit croaky, I know exactly why. What a game. That last quarter, unbelievable. The final 10 minutes, I've never seen so many people hugging at the footy. And 8 wins in a row. Yeah, take a bow, Luke Jackson. That was absolute class under pressure. And Michael Frederick, magic. So the big question, are the Dockers genuine September contenders? It's starting to feel very, very real. What a comeback, what a win. Bombers coming up next, go for ya. Nick Kershaw, one song away, and here's the Foo Fighters. Gold.

0: Come on, 96 FM, rolling through a 96-minute music marathon on a stunning Friday morning in Perth. Have you got some fun plans lined up for the weekend? Maybe you're taking mum out to lunch or heading to Kings Park or Araluen. The weather looking absolutely sensational. Up next, Celeste has the latest wash-up from yesterday's state budget, then great songs from Wham. And in about 15 minutes, I'll let you know when to call 1355 22 for Gold 96 FM's Your Holiday, Your Way in WA.
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3: Good morning, I'm Celeste Mitsiu. Budget success. At a post-budget breakfast, the Treasurer highlighted 10 key points, saying WA has the best set of books in the country. But the opposition leader says West Aussies have been shortchanged. One of the sweeteners yesterday, a $100 petrol voucher that'll be rolled out to every licence holder from July through the Service WA app. But Basil Zempler says it won't be easing that cost of living crunch.
4: $100 fuel smokescreen will do nothing to help the people camped in their cars or on the side of the road. It will do nothing to alleviate the stress and pressure that comes on families.
3: The three women who returned to Australia from Syria are now facing serious slavery and terrorism charges. The trio from Sydney and Melbourne will front court today. Police are hunting a motorbike rider who fled a crash in Malaga. He had hit a safety barrier on Marshall Road before fleeing on foot around 11 last night. The WHO is assuring hantavirus isn't the beginning of another pandemic. Three people have been killed and seven others are now linked to the cruise cluster. Four Australians on that vessel are not believed to be infected. It's now headed to the Canary Islands to be disinfected. And Victoria Police have just dropped those brawl charges against former AFL player Stephen May and Triple Premiership Tiger Dion Prestia. The pair were

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Happy Friday. Mark Pascoe here, smiling this morning, and a very happy 100th birthday to David Attenborough, a man who spent a lifetime showing us just how magical this planet really is, from the tiny creatures to jaw-dropping moments like millions of red crabs migrating across WA's Christmas Island. Have you ever thought, I'd love to experience something like that? That's

Where Gold 96 FM's Your Holiday, Your Way in WA comes in, thanks to Automasters. Maybe it's well watching in the southwest. Maybe it's wine tasting in Marga River. Wherever your sense of wonder takes you, you dream it up and we'll make it happen. Your next chance to get on the shortlist is two songs away, right after Ice House. 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
1: Ahead of Mother's Day, let's talk about the real boss of the house from Bedford. Who's the mum in your house, Russell?
2: Oh, it's got to be my beautiful wife, Smiley.
1: All righty, what's planned for Sunday? Breakfast in bed or fancy lunch?
2: We're doing actually in between. We're going out for brunch with the kids and my better half and then some. So it's going to be a special doting pamper day, starting with brunch and then in the afternoon, some special time for my wonderful wife.
1: That's the dream. Now tell me, what's the line your mum has said 1,000 times?
2: I'm not made of money.
1: That's a classic mum line.
2: There you go.
1: Which
2: painful,
1: is
2: isn't it?
1: Exactly why she shouldn't be paying for the holiday.
2: Too true.
1: Let's dream big for Mum here, Russ. If she could holiday anywhere in WA, where would she love to go?
2: Oh, well, she's a bit of an explorer and loves the wild frontier, so it's got to be Carrageenie.
1: Carrageenie, 20 billion years in the making.
2: Oh, it's the incredible gorges up there, the natural beauty of it all, just sublime. So I can't wait to take the missus up there for sure.
1: Oh, that is a next level Mother's Day gift. She'd
2: wouldn't
1: love that.
2: Yeah.
1: Oh, well,
2: absolutely.
1: Russell, let me pop your name on the shortlist, and now you just have to wait for that winning phone call.
2: Superb. Thanks, Miley. Wish me luck.
1: Good luck, and have a fun day sporting Mum.
2: Will do.
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Just great songs. Cult 96 FM. The Clash rocking the Casbah. And speaking of rocking, Optus Stadium was absolutely rocking last night. When Freddie sealed the deal and Youngie put the cherry on top, it was electric. Honestly, that's the loudest I've heard Optus Stadium. The place was bouncing. Really feels like this could be their year. Every piece of the jigsaw seems to be in place this season. And looking forward to hearing what Hayden Young has to say when he joins Lisa and Russell ahead of the Bombers game. Plus, Barrow will be right across the Eagles and D's clash on Sunday. And it'll be nice to see the Eagles get a win for all the mums wearing the blue and gold this Mother's Day weekend. 11 news on the way. Then stick around for great songs from the Jacksons. And your next chance to win Gold 96 FM's your holiday, your way in WA.

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1: To Gold Sport, Fremantle have become the second team in AFL history to win after three consecutive six-day breaks, humbling the Hawks by 15 points. The Dockers booted five unanswered goals in the final term to overcome a 19-point deficit. Tonight, the Dogs are in Adelaide. Skipper Marcus Bontempelli is set to play through two injuries when they take on the Power. Earlier, Brisbane host Carlton. West Aussie Mitch Marsh has powered a century, leading the Lucknow Super Giants to a 9-run win over Royal Challengers. It's been a tough trot for the Giants, only recording three IPL wins.
2: And I thought we were courageous in the way we bowled. We know that Bangalore are a fantastic side. They bat deep and it wasn't over until it was over. So really proud of some of our young guys in our attack to be able to defend that total and get a win.
1: Former WA captain and of the Perth Scorchers, Marcus North is set to be appointed England's head selector. And Aussie Alexi Poprin has opened his Italian Open campaign with the straight sets victory. Alex Stimenol is in action tonight.

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Just the best of Western Australia. 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
2: Adam Burswood, how are you, Donna?
3: I'm fantastic. A little tired because I've been doing victory laps all around Burswood. Was at the game last night and I was so proud. I kind of lost my voice this morning, but
2: Donna,
3: it was fantastic.
2: I really reckon this could be their year.
3: Oh, I don't want to get too ahead of ourselves, but yeah, one game at a time, right?
2: Don't want to jinx it. You wonder how many people switched off in the last 10 minutes thinking there was no way they'd win. I mean, what a comeback.
3: I think my mum did, and then she couldn't help herself and she turned it back on and she was watching, but she was at the end of the seat as well. So.
2: Do you want to reckon a lot of mums might be getting a brand new Dockers scarf or a jumper for Mother's Day?
3: I think so, and well deserved, I must say, well deserved.
2: Yeah, so Donna, where in WA can we send you?
3: Oh, I've been wanting to go to Bungle Bungles for a while. I don't know, there's just something about it. We'd just love to go.
2: Great choice. Standing beneath those beehive domes, it just puts everything into perspective.
3: Oh my gosh, doesn't it what? And you kind of think to yourself, how long did that take to kind of form and everything? Yeah, so that's one of my go-to places.
2: There's nothing else like it on Earth. And Donna, you're officially on the shortlist.
3: Thank you, thank you, thank you. And hey, go Dockers.
2: Yes, and fingers crossed you get that winning call from Lisa Russell.
3: I'll cross my fingers, toes and everything. Thank you so much.
2: Brilliant weekend and happy Mother's Day.
3: Thank you, Smiley.
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0: 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And Totally 80s coming up with Huggy. And a big shout out to everyone who'll be working this Sunday in restaurants, cafes and bars, making it possible for so many families to take mum out, put their feet up and really enjoy the day. Thank you. And to all the amazing Perth mums, wishing you a happy Mother's Day. And we're thinking of all the mums no longer with us too, forever in our hearts. Have a great weekend.
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0: Whether they'll actually serve any time remains to be seen.
1: The last time an ISIS bride headed to an Australian court, she got off with a good behaviour bond in 2024. Instead of being charged with 10 years jail service for entering a declared terrorist area.
0: Former Foreign Minister Julie Bishop has finally folded under pressure, resigning as Chancellor of the Australian National University. She'll depart effective immediately after months of resisting calls from staff, students and politicians to step down. The ANU is facing a string of inquiries into its governance. And the most livable regions in Australia have been revealed. According to iSelect, the top spot to live is Sutherland in New South Wales, followed by the Adelaide Hills and the New South Wales Northern Beaches. The study looked at key factors like health, well-being, affordability and work-life balance. In sport, an injury scare for Alex Pearce, the Freo captain, will have scans on a lower leg injury sustained in the final minutes of last night's game. The Dockers made it 8 in a row with a 15-point comeback win over Hawthorn. Hawks coach Sam Mitchell furious they conceded 5 goals in 5 minutes.
2: We went away from a few things that we were meant to be doing across that last 15 minutes of the game, and we already half reviewed it, to be honest, about these are things that are going to cost us big games, and we shot ourselves in the foot with the way we set the game up.
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0: Perth's weather, sunny again today with the chance of a smoke haze and a top of 24. Sunny for the weekend, hazy tomorrow and 24, 25 for Sunday. Right now it's 20 degrees in Perth and 96 FM is now Gold 96 FM. 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

0: now.
1: G'day, Perth. It's Huggy on the downhill run to the weekend. Thank God it's Friday. In exactly a fortnight's time, a band that hasn't been here to Perth in more than 20 years is playing at RAC Arena. I cannot wait for the show, and we'll hear from them straight after Love Comes to Town to kick off Totally 80s as you get out of town. 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
2: Hey, Marissa in Naranda, heading into the weekend, but you're thinking about your next getaway. What is it?
3: I would love to go to Monkey Mia. Yeah, I love dolphins. I'm an animal lover, so yeah. So I heard that at Monkey Mia, it's got a lot of dolphins down there, and that's why I like to go there. So one place I've never been before.
2: Yeah, the wild dolphins, they come right up to the beach. My daughter is very lucky. She lives over in Victoria, and her job is taking people out to swim with dolphins, and the footage that she sends me is unbelievable.
3: Oh, magical. That'd be so magical.
2: Well,
3: beautiful.
2: You know, nowhere near the blue waters that you're going to see in Monkey Mia. Just sensational out there at Shark Bay. It's going to be the best. Look, you're on the short list to do it, so good luck.
3: Thank you, Hoey. I appreciate that, and thank you so much. You made my day. Thank you.
2: Hey, speaking with you has made my day too, Marissa. We are Totally 80s at Gold 96 FM, and straight after the news at 1, your next chance to win your holiday your way in WA with Automasters.
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wife gave to me before I left for work today. On the way home, please do the shopping. Don't forget, we need milk desperately. Pick up dinner. Take the kids to try. Look, this thing goes on. Get rid of this. The top of my bucket list, give away a holiday your way in WA. That's what I want to do before I finish work this afternoon. Your chance to go wherever you want in this fabulous state of ours. Will it be up in the bush? Will it be down by the beach? Where's it going to be? What do you want to do? Your chance to tell me before a quarter to two on 1355.22. And thanks to Automasters, we can make it happen for you for free. 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

0: Well, it's Jonesy Demander driving you home. 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
1: The pub test.
2: Pub test.
1: Does not pass the pub test.
2: Pub test.
1: Pub test.
2: Does it pass the pub test?
1: Pub test.
2: Yeah, the pub test.
1: Doesn't pass the sniff test. Stop it. It's not helpful.
3: Well, through our discussion, we've decided there are many things you can use a handkerchief for, but it seems the most manky of all is its main reason, which is to capture your snot so you can put it back in your pocket. Why not just blow your nose into your actual pocket and then just put that in the wash?
0: Well, what are you, Gandhi? You know, how flexible would you have to be for that? I've come around on the hanky. I don't carry a hanky. I'm not a hanky guy. But I've come around to the hanky because there are a lot of applications.
3: You've just said that you've never carried a hanky.
0: Never in my life.
3: And when you're at school, you'd be bullied if you did.
0: You would be. You'd probably get your head flushed, and it'd be handy if you had a hanky because then you could wash your you could dry your face off.
3: How do you feel? Handkerchiefs? Do they pass the pub test?
4: My mum continues to use them. She's 80, and I've washed about 8 of them yesterday.
5: I couldn't deal with hankies. The thought of hankies going in washing machine with all the other clothes, it just makes me sick. Tissues are great because they break down. No problem.
6: I'm a hanky person. I always carry at least one or two in my pocket at all times and not afraid to use them. But if I am in a restaurant or somewhere like that, I always make sure I do it discreetly and then hide it back in my pocket.
7: No, they don't. They are gross. Absolutely gross to see you blowing your nose into it, putting it back, using it again. And then some poor bunny has to wash it, usually me. So, no, they don't pass the pub test.
8: Yes, it does pass the pub test. My partner carries one all the time, not necessarily for blowing his nose, but for emergencies. And, you know, he's used it when people have cut their hands to, you know, cover up their blood and things like that. So it does pass the pub test.
0: This is looking online. Someone's written here, my wife used mine clean on our first date. Spoiler alert, she didn't run away. What was she using it for? Got the big honker. She's a keeper.
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11: There's a breakdown in the Northbridge Tunnel westbound. The left lane's closed by incident response. The crash in Applecross, Canning Highway eastbound, Four Quinana Freeway, that's cleared, still delays. So the crash in Caraboota, Wanneroo Road north, that at Pippadini Road, traffic busy there. And a crash in Baldivis, Quinana Freeway south and after Mundajong Road. Anytime Fitness is celebrating their 18th birthday, so it's time to hit the club. 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If you see anything else, please call our traffic hotline on 9323 9696. It's Christy with the latest Perth traffic on Gold 96 FM.
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0: 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Residents can go about and as freely as they like in the nude and essentially just do their daily business naked.
1: You know, the people who do it, when you picture this in your head, there'd be somebody who go, oh, four.
0: Yeah.
1: They're not the four type.
0: It's not Sydney Sweeney going around there.
1: No, no, it's not.
0: Going down to the beach with a jet ski.
1: No, it's not John Hamm hanging around the nuds. It's not going to be that.
0: Is that your bag, John Hamm?
1: My bag.
0: I don't
1: know. Is that your bag?
0: John, I can see your bag. Anyway, something's happened and it's ruined Cap Diagdi.
1: What's happened?
0: It's been...
1: Flannelette?
0: It's been overrun by...
1: Insects.
0: No.
1: Ants. That wouldn't be much fun.
0: No, worse. Swingers.
1: No.
0: Swingers. One British resident,
1: see,
0: Barbara.
1: See, this is the thing. Naturists aren't sexual. No. It's not about sex.
0: I know, but I feel that naturists are sexual.
1: No.
0: I would say
1: no.
0: Most nature.

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13: There's a crash in Hammersley Reed Highway eastbound after Wanneroo Road. Some lanes are closed, so their traffic is busy. A crash now in Wandi Quinana Freeway south and after Rowley Road. The right emergency lanes blocked, traffic is heavy. But the crash just after Mundajong Road, that's been cleared away. It still works in Bayswater Garrett Road eastbound at Gilbert Street. The left lane is closed. 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It's Christy with the latest Perth traffic on Gold 96 FM.
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15: It's 22 degrees. Hello, I'm Fee Papel. Anthony Albanese says reintegration programs won't be optional for the children of the ISIS brides. Three out of the four women have fronted court today. A 32-year-old woman facing terrorism charges had her bail application rejected in Sydney. Two other women in Melbourne remain behind bars until their bail application on Monday. The Prime Minister says he has no sympathy for the women.
16: I do have sympathy for the children, though, who are victims of decisions that their parents have made. Children who've been exposed to all sorts of horrors.
15: The state government is rejecting claims the fuel support payment announced in yesterday's budget will increase inflation. The Treasurer says the $100 payment, designed to help with the high cost of fuel, isn't compulsory. Rita Saffiotti saying if drivers don't need it, they don't have to apply for it. A 41-year-old man has been charged by the arson squad following a house fire in Midvale last August. It's alleged he was one of four people involved in throwing Molotov cocktails through through a bedroom window of the Wellerton Street property. A woman and three children were asleep in the room at the time and a child suffered burns. There's a desperate hunt underway to find passengers

passengers who disembarked from a cruise liner hit by the hantavirus and who they've been in contact with. Four Australians are still on board the ship and are set to get off in the Canary Islands this weekend with DFAT ready to help.

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6: Hello. I apologise if I've been a little irritable today. The worst thing in the world is taking place for me right now.
2: What about yesterday?
6: I've got a pair of sockets on under some loafers, and the socket just keeps falling down under my heel, and it is the worst feeling in the world. You know, I once said this to Barry DeBoer, and he said he's fallen off a building and broken his back, but nothing was as awful for him as when his socks go under his heel. Would you agree?
2: I don't wear sockets.
6: So are you wearing like giant up over the knee socks?
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6: Do boots keep your socks up?
2: I guess they do.
6: Maybe they do.
2: I haven't worn a shoe for a long time, like a patent leather shoe.
6: I like it how you talk in the singular. It's like that's what stylists do.
2: Yep.
6: It's a brand new trouser. A pant, a trouser, and now you're talking about a shoe.
2: I'm just looking forward to going out on the building site and seeing how all the fellas wearing their sockets.
6: I reckon they do. That's the new, the tight pants. You see an ankle and a shoe. They're wearing sockets, Brendan.
2: So it looks like you're wearing no socks.
6: Yes, but you're wearing socks so your shoes don't get stinky.
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2: Blue dot fever. 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Amanda is going to explain what that is. 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

0: Gold. It's Jonesy and Amanda driving you home this Friday afternoon. What is the phenomena blue dot fever?
1: Blue dot fever. This is an interesting thing. Blue dot fever is about the cancellation of acts in big arena shows.
0: Because they've said something controversial. No, what are you cancelled for being these days?
1: They're not being cancelled, these people. It's different kind.

0: right. That seems a bit of a catch-all.
1: His mental health would be suffering if he saw that the stadium wasn't selling out.
0: If he saw he had blue dot fever. The Pussycat Dolls have been honest and said that we've made the difficult and heartbreaking decision to cancel all but one of the North American dates, taking an honest look at the North American run, saying we've seen the blue dot fever. Lots of people are saying, I want to spend more time with my family, et cetera, et cetera.
1: It's like when a politician leaves their work for that.
0: Spend more time with their family. But this is one of the reasons. They're saying there's market saturation, over-ambitious venues and high prices, artists selling tickets at Taylor Swift prices without having the Taylor Swift fan base.
1: Mm-hmm.
0: Tickets have risen significantly in recent years. Australian dollars, $128, premium seating around $600, which in the cost of living crisis isn't a great thing. Also, they're saying the changing habits, the spending habits of people buying tickets. Many people these days buy them at the last minute, not months in advance. Mm. And yet a promoter or an artist will look at the blue dots and think, we better cancel, even though getting close to the date, they may have sold more tickets.
1: What about they're about to cark it dot of some of those older artists that we see coming to town?
0: Well, you book 3 years in advance.
1: 3 years ago and you go, okay, has anyone done a head count lately?
0: Well, I used to think that with One Direction. I thought, as if they're still going to be together. What did I know?
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3: There's a breakdown in Willoughby Leach Highway westbound at Stock Road. The right lane is blocked. Still a crash in Hammersley Reed Highway eastbound after Wanneroo Road. Traffic's busy there. A crash in Wandi, Kwinana Freeway southbound after Rowley Road. Traffic is busy. And emergency works in Bayswater Garrett Road eastbound at Gilbert Street. KFC's $10 mega fill-up has all your faves. 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Pick up only. 24 degrees in Perth tomorrow, currently 21. Miss anything else, please call our traffic hotline on line 323-9696. It's Christy with the latest Perth traffic on Gold 96 FM.

0: cold. It's Jonesy and Amanda driving you home.
1: When you're out paddleboarding, do you have earpods in or any of that? Do you listen to music?
0: It depends where I'm supper-ding at. That's paddleboarding to you with your derisive tone about it. If I'm in the surf catching waves, then no, I have nothing, just my head. But if I go for a health paddle on flat water, I've got those Shocks headphones. They go onto the bones.
1: Yeah, do they work?
0: Yeah. They're a little bit disconcerting at first because they make you feel a little bit woozy.
1: Yeah.
0: But then you get used to them. It's like you're in your head.
1: But what are you listening to?
0: Oh, usually some rock, or I might listen to a podcast, AA Chattery. That's always good. I might be listening to that.
1: Because when I go for a walk in the morning with my dog, I'm always plugging into information. I listen to political podcasts. I listen to, you know, stuff and voices in my head.
0: Mm-hmm.
1: And my kinesiologist, who's like a therapist for me, she's just fantastic. She said, why don't we try and calm down your nervous system by putting something else in your head when you go for your morning walks? And so I've started listening to walking meditation music. I started at first of all listening to a guided meditation, but I wasn't happy with the let's sniff the air, let's look around. And I thought, I don't want that. So I just listened to walking meditation music, which is a bit like this.

0: I feel a little bit like I'm having my legs waxed because it's a sort of salon music.
1: But it's not very rocky, is it?
0: It's not, but this is the point. I'm surprised by the difference it's made. I've only been doing it for a week.
1: Here's the good bit.
0: Such an earworm, isn't it? I'll be humming that all day. But when I listened to that in the morning, the first morning I did it, I was so hyper aware of what I was seeing. I was seeing seagulls flying. I was looking at my dog. I just felt in my body and connected and grounded, which is the whole point in calming down my nervous system.
1: Sure.
0: And I just feel so zen since I've been listening to it. But then this morning, I don't know what happened, but it changed genres on me. And anyway, this is what I heard.
1: Doesn't sound like meditation.
0: I thought, what, this is horrible.
1: And did you flick over to smooth?
0: I'm not sure what I did, but I looked down at my phone and it was hotel lobby music.
1: All right.
0: I went from having a massage in my head to eating peanuts in a lobby bar somewhere.
1: Yeah. You know, hotel lobbies, when you go into them, you look at them, but you never spend any time in them, do you, really?
0: No, but then if you're a solo traveller, that's where all the action happens. I think the hotel lobbies and share a bowl of peanuts.
1: I was getting tired of my lady. Yeah,
0: buy this wine for the lady in the corner.
1: Yeah.
0: That's never happened to me, by the way. But that music is not calming to the nervous system at all.
1: No, not at all. Not at all. Perhaps you should just stick to what you usually have.
0: This would make me walk head on into traffic. Oh, I don't even want to hear it now.
1: Do the mashup.
0: I'm eating a frog in a lobby.
1: Oh.
0: Funny, he was in a blender.
1: Do you like pina colada?
0: Stop.
1: Instagram is here if you would like to play 1355-22 on Gold.
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3: Look out for the breakdown in Willoughby Leach Highway, West Venice, Stock Road. The right lane is blocked. Still a crash too in Hammersley Region.

0: the Wanneroo Road. Some lanes are closed and traffic is busy. And a crash remains in Wanda Equinata Freeway southbound after Rolly Road in the right emergency lane. 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T's and C's apply. 24 degrees in Perth tomorrow, currently 21. If you see anything else, please call our traffic hotline on line 323 9696. It's Christy with the latest Perth traffic on Gold 96 FM.
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0: Here it is, 10 questions, 60 seconds on the clock. You could pass if you don't know an answer. We'll come back to that question if time permits. You get all the questions right, $1,000.
4: What a great cash injection just before the weekend that would be.
0: Brooke Thornley, would you like a cash injection?
5: Oh, I would absolutely love a cash injection.
4: Well, the first step is 10 questions.
0: Yeah.
4: Get those right and then we'll taunt you. We'll say, do you want a bonus question to play double or nothing for 10 grand?
0: Because this sort of money, it's a good amount for yourself to spend something on yourself.
4: Yes, actually, that's true. No one will expect this from
0: you. One of those crazy masks things, you know, that you put on your face.
4: I use those, an LED light.
0: With the LED.
4: Good for your skin.
0: I don't know if, Brooke, you want one of those.

0: Rudd was about three ago.
1: Kevin Rudd. Brooke.
2: Oh, that's embarrassing.
1: I know. Well,
0: lucky you hadn't thought what you're going to spend the money on.
1: We won't tell anyone, Brooke, okay? We'll just go into the weekend and you have a good one, okay?
0: Have a good weekend and a happy Mother's Day, Brooke.
2: Thank you.
0: Okay, bye.
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4: There is a crash in Ellenbrook and the Tonkin Highway southbound entry from the promenade is closed. Emergency services are on site. The crash in Willoughby Leach Highway westbound at Stock Road, that's been cleared away. Still a crash in Wandi, Quinana Freeway southbound up to Rowley Road. The right emergency lane is blocked and traffic is heavy on the approach. 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If there's anything else, please call our traffic hotline on 9323 9696. It's Christy with the latest Perth traffic on Gold 96FM.
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5: Hi, I'm Sally Pearson. The Sky Blues have hit the training paddock ahead of State of Origin Game 2 next week. The Maroons are enjoying a day off before their fan day in Hervey Bay tomorrow. Young Aussie tennis star Talia Gibson is back in action at the Italian Open tonight. She takes on Diana Schneider in the second round. And the A-League Women's semi-final continue this weekend to decide who will play off in the grand final. Melbourne City and Melbourne Victory do battle again tomorrow before Wellington Phoenix take on Brisbane Roar on Sunday.
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0: Control. It's Jonesy and Amanda driving you home this Friday, the 8th of May. We straddle many medias, don't we?
1: Many medias. And to keep an eye on who's thinking what and what people are making of us, we have our digital guru, Jenna.

0: Can I give a shout out to Jenna? She's been nominated for some big gong.
1: What's the big gong?
2: It's Media Week's Next of the Best Award.
0: Next of the best.
1: Of the best.
0: The best of the best.
1: Surely you're going to win that job.
0: Yeah.
2: We'll see.
0: Who do we call? Who am I bribing?
2: I don't know.
0: Just, you know, because in this business, you help me, I help you.
1: And what will you ask Jenna to do in return?
0: She does this. She's putting bums on seats.
1: She certainly is. So which nerves have we pressed this week with our content, Jenna?
2: Yeah, so it's been one of the biggest weeks of the year for us on the Jonesy and Amanda socials, with two posts reaching millions of views. And yes, they once again belong to our Tin Hat Tuesday segment.
1: Wow. Yep. Talk us through it.
2: Yep. So I'll start with our biggest video, which belongs to listener Rob's JFK conspiracy theory.
1: Oh, yes. He said that JFK was shot by the driver in the front seat.
2: Yes.
1: Yep. And that there was a second sniper, Stephen King It style, in a grate on the side of the road. And how come that so many people are fascinated by this all these years later?
2: Yeah, it's crazy. It's received a total of 16 million views.
1: What?
2: Thousands of comments, including this one by Bash on Instagram, who writes, "Actually, the truth is that guy in the car was JFK's double. The real JFK died in Oval Office. He was with a hooker on drugs and died of a heart attack."
1: Oh. Well, that makes sense.
0: What a way to go.
2: While Cotton Star Crime Scene commented, "Americans will fall for anything." To

0: I read the comments and saw that people actually believe it. It would be hilarious, except they get to vote.
1: I must say, I agree.
2: Anyway, that's Tin Hat Tuesday.
1: And we'll take more of your Tin Hat conspiracy theories next week.
2: Look forward to talking to you next week, Rob.
0: On a similar note, it's time for Digital Jenners. This is where I choose my favourite contributor of the week, who will receive a bespoke tin hat made by Amanda.
1: I better get onto it.
0: And this week it belongs to Facebook user Jamie, who actually has a problem.

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2: It's 23 degrees. Hello, I'm Fee Papel. One of the ISIS brides has been denied bail after fronting court in Sydney this afternoon on terrorism charges. Two other women faced court in Melbourne. They'll remain behind bars before their bail hearing on Monday. It comes as One Nation leader Pauline Hanson claims their

0: And, you know, that ride's $50, and $50 is $50. So the following year they go to the fair, and Morris says, "Ethel, I'm 85 years old, and if I don't ride this plane, I probably never will." "I know, Morris," she says, "but it's $50, and $50 is $50. So at this point, the pilot, he's hearing all this conversation, and he said, "Hey, guys, come over here. I'll make you a deal. I'll take you both up if when I take you up, you don't make a sound, and I won't charge you. But if you make one sound, it'll be $50. So they talked about it, and they said, "Okay." So up they went, and the pilot did all the best he could, all his manoeuvres and all his daredevil stunts. And then when they landed the plane, he said to Morris, "You know, Morris, I tried everything to make you scream or yell out, but you didn't. I'm so impressed." Said Morris, "Well, to be honest, I was going to say something when Ethel fell out, but $50 is $50.
1: Come on, come on. That is Rita. All right, now this mum's flowing in from Sydney. Alicia, off you go. Good luck.
2: All right. Why are chickens the best animal?
3: I don't know. Why are chickens the best animal?
2: Because.
1: It's a quick one, but it's a good one. It's a strong one. The crowd loves it today. Well done. All right, now we have the most nervous-looking mum. Come on up, come on up. What's your joke for us?
4: So a guy walks into a library and he goes up to the counter and he says, "Can I have a hamburger?" And the librarian says, "This is a library." And he goes, "Oh, sorry, can I have a hamburger?"
1: Yes, another strong joke. Patsy the judge, did you like that one?
3: I loved it.
1: Well done.
3: Loved it.
1: Well done. That was brilliant. All right, the last mum steps up now. Okay, what's your joke?

0: partner, Dave.
1: Dave. Yay! Dave looks, he gets a free weekend and Dave's done nothing. Well done, Dave. Well done. All the mums, you did a great job. The three running up mums, you did a fantastic job. You get $600 to spend at Airtasker to get anything done. Thank you very much for taking part in this. It was a lot of fun hearing all these jokes. I hope you really enjoyed it as well. Have a lovely Mother's Day this weekend.
0: Thank you.
1: Well done. Big round of applause.
0: Well done.
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0: Christian O'Connell's show. We call this Double Thumbs Up. We go around the team and give you our recommendations. Rio, what have you enjoyed this week?
1: Guys, it is a big day today. The big guy's birthday, Mr. Oh, I should say Sir David Attenborough's 100th birthday today.
0: Incredible. How many generations have been inspired to the wonder around us in the natural world, above us, around us, and beneath us as well?
1: Well, there's some stat that he's the only person to have won a BAFTA in the black and white, colour and 4K era.
0: One of the few people to have a double night as well. He's actually got two sirs. It really should be Sir David Attenborough.
1: Wait, how does that work?
0: I don't know. He got one in the 80s and he got one in the last 8 years.
1: Oh,
0: he's got two different forms of knighthood.
2: I think one was for like animals and preservation.
0: They all got together. the apes. Bloody love him, you know?
2: The environment, I think, was for the second one.
0: Yeah, oh my God, that man has done so much. And just beautiful, beautiful shows. So there's a new one, isn't there?
1: There's a new one. It's called A Gorilla Story, and it's beautiful. So it goes back. There's an iconic Attenborough moment back in the 70s where he goes into the Rwandan jungle, and he's just sort of creeping up near these gorillas, and then
0: they're
1: suddenly...
0: They're massive. They're silverbacks as well. It's an incredible moment of natural reporting as well. He's very brave. They're huge.
1: Yeah, they're 250 kilos. Cool. And one of the little one comes over and starts sort of playing with him, and he starts playing with it back, well, very gently. And then the big mama comes behind him and puts her hand on his head, and they have this moment. And he still is so good at his job that he has the wherewithal to be able to look to the camera and commentate and say these really profound things.
0: He's lying there. One of them's messing with his hair. One of them starts to undo his shoelaces. I remember being like five or six and watching it, just being blown away by what the time was so edgy. It still is now if you saw a reporter doing that now.
1: It's breathtaking.
0: But now
1: to
0: it's all drone shots. It's made a lot cheaper.
1: Yeah.
0: They don't get actual humans on location now. There's a cheaper way to do it. But he was out there, which brought it somehow closer to your front rooms around the world.
1: Yeah, and it makes you feel so differently about animals and nature, and you see them as these, you know, sentient beings. And he goes back, well, he doesn't technically go back. They go back to the Rwandan jungle to see what the Pablo family, which is the gorillas, and what's happened to them. Oh. And interestingly, the numbers are still going quite well, but they've got like this gang warfare going on between these two big honchos, Ibuzu and Jirakuzi, and they've got this sort of Godfather-esque sort of turf war going on. It's fascinating,
0: It's amazing. One of the most interesting and enjoyable people I've ever had the pleasure of interviewing as well. I had an hour with him. What a funny, charismatic, twinkly-eyed guy as well. So many incredible stories as well. He's lived such an extraordinary life. And the thing is now, what's sad is if you watch the last couple of years, because of the mess we've made of this natural planet, just when you hear him talk, it feels like he's telling us all off, and he should be.
1: Yeah, yes. I remember in Oceans, his last one
0: as
1: well. This really moving monologue about
0: the big waves crashing.
1: Yes.
0: We should play some of it and some of his classic bits as well. And I've got two TV shows for you that I highly recommend as well. Finished watching Big Mistakes. I was raving about this last week. Dan Levy's show on Netflix. Obviously, his dad, Eugene, big star, and they're in Schitt's Creek together.

0: Washington Avenue. The South Van Run, busy out of the city from Hay Street down to Mill Point Road, and further south in the Kwinana between Armidale and Anchortel Roads. Also, the netball's underway now at RAC Arena. West Coast Fever taking on Adelaide Thunderbirds. The usual delays will be in place on Wellington and Milligan Streets after the match, so keep that in mind. Celebrate Mother's Day at Dan Murphy's. 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It's Dylan with the latest Perth traffic.
1: Let's be honest. Who feels like travelling overseas right now? Cancelled flights?
2: Attention, please.
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0: Christian O'Connell Show. Patsy's, how was your day yesterday, Pats?
1: I'll give it to you in a headline,
0: please.
1: News headline. Suspicious minds.
0: Wow.
1: Mm-hmm.
0: What's been going on?
1: So, husband was, Love God was working from home yesterday, and his he's rather loud on the phone. He's got a big booming projecting voice, and I'm often on to him to say, can you just like keep it down a bit when I'm having a nanny nap?
0: Yeah.
2: He's working.
0: Yeah, how dare you work? Yeah.
1: Keep it down.
0: Silence from you, okay? Just zip it, you know?
1: Anyway.
0: Just mute that man you've got there, that man bear.
1: Contain the manlyhood.
0: You can't put that big old canary in a cage. It's too much man.
1: I'm in bed trying to sleep, and then all of a sudden I hear him on a call, on a Zoom call, and he's whispering. I think that's very suspicious. He never whispers.
0: Well, you just want to be quiet. He can't wink, can he?
2: Good point, actually.
1: I mean, whispering.
0: You say zip it, he zips it. Suddenly, he's up to no good.
1: Well, it's like, who are you talking
0: Listen,
1: to?
0: Listen, would you like to buy some A4 paper? I work for Office Works. What?
2: Oh, the hell are Office you Works. Doing
0: this? I'm being held against my will.
1: So over dinner last night, I said, who were you whispering to on the phone? I
0: was, oh, it wasn't said like that.
2: Yes.
0: That was not the tone.
1: What?
0: It was like, I heard you. It's one of those, you sprinkle it a bit. I heard you. Well, on the phone earlier, whispering. Friend,
1: what's
0: was
1: going
0: it?
1: On?
2: You give them a chance to come
0: clean. Yeah, yeah, yeah. Confess, okay. Actually, dare I say it.
1: You know, what are you hiding? How dare you? It's before Mother's Day and all. Like, come on.
0: Outside of Mother's Day, it's okay to play away. Each have their own rules. That's what I say. I'm not your judge.
2: We're open for 1 week.
0: Yeah.
1: So when does he whisper?
0: He has signs out, like houses do, open week. Chris, the love god, it's open week.
1: Oh, it's highly suspicious because he never, ever whispers. And he's like, well, you complain that I'm too loud. And then I whisper and it's still not good enough.
0: Who was he whispering to?
1: His work wife.
0: What do you mean his work wife?
1: He's got a work wife. Everyone's got a work wife and a work husband.
2: What do you...
1: Oh, as if you all don't know what that means.
0: No. Right now, there's three guys who are moving away from the microphone like, I actually don't know what you're talking about.
1: No. You do. It's someone in your workplace that... A really close colleague, but not close romantically, but close...
0: Listen, I work with lots of women. I'm not whispering down the phone at any of them. There's one who I really would wish you would whisper at me, who bellows. Hey, Christian! Sorry to interrupt you! What are you about giving away an otter tomorrow at 8? Thanks to Otters Are Us. The client loves the show!
2: Go the Tigers!
3: Fisherman's wife.
0: Name and no names.
1: Yes. She's very quiet.
0: What do you mean his work wife? Who is
1: well,
0: it?
1: Well, someone that...
0: Someone
1: well,
0: in accounts.
1: No. No. Just
2: what department is she in?
0: Yeah.
1: I'm not going to say that because she listens to
0: but
1: the
0: you
1: show.
0: Know...
1: But just someone who gets on really... Like, they're great workmates and they work really well together. I call her his work wife.

0: 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Allianz. 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

0: Christian O'Connell's show today. Sir David Attenborough, one of the world's, surely we can all agree, probably one of the world's greatest human beings.
1: 100%.
0: Generations and generations and generations learning about the wonder and beauty of the natural planet thanks to that man. 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So today's Time Waste are dedicated to Sir David Attenborough. 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No finer way to dedicate the show to him than animal TV shows. 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
0: 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Gilmore Gorillas.
3: Gold.
0: Foo Ferrets.
3: Oh, that's a band.
0: Oh, yeah. Sons of Aardvarky.
3: Very good. Gold.
0: Rhea, what have you got?
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3: The Doctor Hoot. Hoot. Doctor Hoot.
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0: Yes, who's a horse? Should be the farmer wants a beaver. That had it all, that did, guys. Richard. All right, that's the Christian O'Connell Show for today. And this week, we are back Monday morning. We'll have brand new misheard lyrics. 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

0: for this conversation. This feels like a kind of in World War One, sending each other telegrams here.
1: I like ships in the night, though. So, you know what I mean? We're all business. We're just heads down in the office.
0: So if you missed it, at about 3:55 this afternoon, just before our show started, he said, guys, I want to play Can You Hear It? Because we all know if you get 16, you get the record, you win 10 grand. He said, I'll take $10,000 out of your budget. But I think it needs to be, he's got to put something on the line there as well, doesn't
1: he? I agree. We will come up with
0: the terms. You don't just get a free shot at 10 grand.
1: We will come up with the terms. Smallsy, I also think there's some kind of issue in you winning money on our station. I think that breaks a code or something. So I reckon we come up with terms as to what you get. If you get, and we'll even say if you get over 10 cans, you win.
0: No.
1: He won't get 10, mate.
0: He said he wants the record, mate.
1: The terms I'm saying, like, Smallsy's doing a show nude or we're doing a show nude. Do you know what I mean? Like, our terms. If you're on our turf. I'm not saying that's the idea. I'm just throwing things around. Can you hear it?
0: Can you hear it? Can you hear it? It almost needs to be nude show together, all three of us in a room. It would almost have to be.
1: But hang on. Well, why would we all be nude?
0: Everyone wins. And there's no losers.
1: All right, well, we'll get Smallsy
0: on. That's just good gear.
1: We'll get Smallsy on next week.
0: Nobody wants that. You're kidding me. That's great.
2: Put money on the fact that nobody wants that.
0: Is that right?
1: Six sales guys.
0: Is that right?
2: Especially your production
0: staff. Well, I want it. Start there. There's
1: come
0: one.
1: Come on, be close.
0: Give us a call. If not you, Smallsy, we're not ready for it. For everyone else, it's Can You Hear It? Up next, Will and Woody.

0: let's say soft drink.
1: Oh, Kel.
2: Oh, sorry, Kel.
0: Ah, damn it.
2: Sorry, Kel. You get those boobs where they need to go.
1: And Kelly, a weird thing to say, Kelly. 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
2: Awesome, Sarah. 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Really great. Yeah. Okay, yeah. Let's go to can one.

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0: It's Will and Woody. David Attenborough's birthday. 100th birthday.
1: Wow.
0: If you do a great David Attenborough, actually, maybe give us a call because we're looking for one of them if you do a great David Attenborough. Right now, though, Woods, I've been asked to do a spot today, follow-up from yesterday. I made a comment about the fact that I thought that Rihanna and ASAP Rocky were one of my favourite celebrity couples.
2: It was a bit of an offhand comment. It wasn't like the focus of the spot, but then Mark the Man Daniel, as soon as we went to the song, was like, would love to hear about your favourite celebrity couples.
0: Yeah, and as Mark the Man Daniel so often does, he asks the right questions, doesn't he?
2: And I mean, my ears pricked. I was like, you're right. I would love to hear a list of your

0: Yeah. One of the things that came up for me, and I think this is why the ASAP Rocky Rihanna thing was so big for me, was that they're the sort of celebrity couple that you look at and you think, oh, geez, if they broke up, you'd start to think to yourself, love's dead.
1: Because they, no one's
0: going to make it through.
1: If
0: ASAP Rocky and Rihanna can't get through, then, you know, who can Woods?
1: What chance do any of us have?
0: Yep, I agree. Exactly. And then your heart gets broken when, like, you know, Nicole and Keith break up, for example, because it's just, it's tragedy. And they're one of those couples that you look at and you go, geez. And, you know, we all know what happened with Beyonce and Jay-Z. Obviously, there's, you know, a whole saga there.
1: What happened there?
0: Well, you know, the incident in the elevator with Jay-Z. And,
1: unconfirmed.
0: You know, there's footage of that.
1: But, you know,
0: what that might have been alluding to, that breaks your heart. I mean, they're still together, but if they broke up, is love dead?
1: True.
0: I think in terms of my couples who, if they broke up, would you say love is dead?
1: Hey, sorry. Hang on a second. Is this like a list towards the list? Or can we just do your favourite?
0: No, there's too
1: many. How many lists do we have?
0: There's too many.
1: So what are we doing?
0: Well, I'm trying to... There's just a lot here.
1: Okay.
0: So look, in terms of couples that broke up, if they broke up, would I say that love is dead? This is the subcategory today.
1: Oh, Jesus Christ. It's commercial radio.
0: Number one for me.
1: Yep.
0: Or I'd say number three.
1: Yeah.
0: Sam Wood and Snezana.
1: Oh, yeah. It's beautiful because they came out of The Bachelor. You know what I mean? Like we saw the journey. And it's also, it's one of the bastions of hope for The Bachelor. You know, obviously we've got Matty J and Laura Byrne as well.
0: Yes.
1: They're still kicking along beautifully.
0: Yeah. Of course.
1: The show
0: we love
1: lives
0: them.
1: On.
0: And we love them.
1: Love them.
0: But, you know, they're kind of the OG.
1: I didn't make your list.
0: Nah, they left the network. okay. Who else we got here?
1: Who's number two? Bloody hell.
0: Couples that, if they broke up.
1: Yes, mate. I know them. Yes.
0: Okay, this is quite a serious one. That was a little bit of a joke one. This is a bit of a serious one.
1: Whoa. Was that a joke?
0: Well, you know, there's some big hot ticket items.
1: Okay, go on.
0: Big one for me. This is a big one for me. George and Amal. Clooney.
1: Oh, yeah. In Lake Como. You love that.
0: They break up. Loves it. Like, they're just so... And he's gone and married, like, a human rights lawyer. She looks like a beautiful person. You know, he didn't necessarily marry for Hollywood.
1: Mm-hmm.
0: Filthy rich. Beautifully rich.
1: Filthy rich.
0: Gorgeously rich.
1: Just with the Nescafe stuff. He's rolling in it.
0: Just the cash.
1: Yeah.
0: Cash.
1: Yeah.
0: And I love cash. I love them.
1: Amal probably kills it, too, in the law game. Do you know what I mean? Money-wise. Or is she pro bono? She's not doing pro bono.
0: Wouldn't have thought. No, she's. And then right up there with those two.
1: Yeah.
0: In this first tier.
1: Yeah.
0: Leighton and Beck Hewitt.
1: Oh, it's a still together? Yeah. It's a beautiful story.

Will and Woody. Right now, though, Woods, I've got a $100 Funday Sweets voucher to give away to the person who does the best David Attenborough.

0: yeah. which was in like the 50s.
1: Yeah, yeah, yeah.
0: So
1: yeah, yeah.
0: they had the footage, and I think he was the first person to take underwater footage in the at the Barrier Reef. So yeah. they showed all this footage of him looking amazing, by the way.
1: I mean, Attenborough, oh, young Attenborough is hot.
0: He was hot then.
1: And I think he held the hotness until at least the 70s.
0: So cool to see the I think that's why I want, you know, people often talk about why people live for so long.
1: Yeah.
0: If you find something that you're that passionate about,
1: I think it's
0: almost like something in your brain that's like, gotta stay here because that's the most satisfying thing in the world for me.
1: TV career.
2: This is a horned lizard and very beautiful too. This particular species is called the regal.

0: wolf. There's a wolf and they're hunting as a pack. Just as David said before, go for it.
1: Really, the wolves are just hunting in packs. Isn't it great how they bond?
2: Oh, good for you, William. Well done, mate.
0: Sorry to put you on the spot, mate. Well done.
2: William, you can have yourself a $100 Fun Day Sweets voucher. Yeah. That's for you, mate. Great work. Great David Attenborough. It's his 100th birthday. We're celebrating the big fella. Spence.
3: Boys, how are we?
0: Okay, that's your real voice, I hope. Give us your David Attenborough.
3: Out there in the woods is the gazelle hiding with the lion. And as he hides up the mountain, he knows he's in grave danger.
2: Not bad.
0: Oh, I liked grave
2: Not
0: danger.
2: Bad.
0: I liked grave
2: Not bad.
0: Danger.
2: Spence in the lead. It's definitely the lingo. I think what we're discovering is that no one knows anything about wildlife. the gazelle in the woods is
0: hiding
2: on the way up
0: lion.
2: The mountain.
0: It was hiding with a lion.
2: it's hard to come up with, isn't it?
0: It is. It is.
2: Well, we don't.
0: David makes it up.
2: Does David got a wife? Do we know? Is she still alive, Annalise?
0: Not in my research.
2: Make use of yourself in here.
4: Oh, God, I just Googled David Attenborough Young, not David Attenborough wife.
2: Oh, is that because we were saying he was sexy before?
0: And he is, isn't he?
2: Is he
0: a
4: wife?
0: He
4: has a wife, yes.
2: He does. And she's still alive too?
4: Away.
2: Oh, so she's also passed away.
4: Yeah, 1997.
2: Oh, a while ago. Yeah. So single for 29 years.
0: Well, we're not sure. Let's go to Jay here. Jay.
2: Surely he's married to nature. You know what I mean? Like, I feel like it'd be hard to get in David's pants because he'd just be, you know, the other woman in the relationship is the wildlife.
0: Someone told me that bras and panties get thrown on the stage when he goes and does speaking to us.
2: Really?
0: Someone told me that. Oh, yeah. Oh, David Attenborough. Jay, I'm pretty sure it was David Attenborough. Jay, you can do a good David Attenborough as well.
5: Yes, I can.
0: Far away, my friend.
3: These two very strange species of animals are called the Will and the Woody. One likes to ride bicycles and one doesn't. One wears Lycra and one likes to aim his car at one in Lycra.
2: Jay.
0: Oh, Jay, great.
2: Very good. Wow, brought it back to the show as well.
0: Great description of the two of us.
2: I don't mow down cyclists, just want to make that clear. But, you know, that is, Jay was very good there.
0: Yeah, give him the lollies as well, mate. Give him the lollies.
2: Jay, you can have the lollies, mate. $100 Fun Day Sweets voucher for you. We're going to finish on Michelle. Michelle.
6: Hey, boys. How are you?
2: How are you?
6: Good. So I heard him this morning thanking everyone for the emails and letters that he got for his 100th birthday. So I'm going to give it my best shot.
2: Okay. All right. Get in there, Michelle.
6: Thank you all so much. Although I cannot get in touch with every one of you, I'm deeply, deeply touched. I so appreciate it. Thank you from my heart.
0: You've seen a giraffe. You've seen a lion attacking a giraffe. Describe it, David.
6: Oh, my God, there's this amazing giraffe. And this lion is coming after him right now. What do we see, guys? Have a look at this. This is amazing.
2: Feels like the audio track from one of his docos, to be honest, Woods. That's the strongest content.

0: Will and Woody, Woods quickly becoming one of our favourite bits.
1: Mm-hmm.
0: It's a social media trend. Basically, you get to say something honest to someone mm-hmm. and you remind them immediately afterwards, before they react, that we listen and we don't judge.
1: And we've got to try really hard to listen. I reckon you cross that line a little bit, mate. You dip into...
0: You told me your whole family had worms.
1: Don't bring up my listen, we don't judge.
0: That was tough.
1: We don't judge.
0: Yeah, no, I don't think I judged all that much, but I found it very funny.
1: I think it's clear, by the way. I'm addicted to the worming chocolate, but
0: listen,
1: we don't judge.
0: We don't judge.
1: It's delicious, the worming chocolate.
0: Okay, so I think that you and I, as, guys that are in their mid-30s,
1: mm-hmm.
0: we find it hard to...
1: Late 30s, mate. You're getting there.
0: I'm 36. Speak for yourself. That's a mid for me.
1: Oh, because I'm 37.
0: You are.
1: So I am.
0: You're older.
1: Yeah, yeah.
0: So I think you and I are in this really awkward spot

0: the other day.
1: Yeah, he's wearing all this gear that you and I used to wear when we were 14.
2: Mm-hmm. Yeah.
1: Or younger than that. He's wearing a Wu-Tang shirt. Anyway, so that's all coming back. But you and I can't dive back into that era. But occasionally, I think it's important that we try. So, because I was thinking about this the other day, right?
0: Mm-hmm.
1: So recently, so I had to do a summer shop.
0: I do two shops a year.
1: I do a winter shop and I do a summer shop.
0: Oh, sorry. It's clothes for summer.
1: Yes.
0: Yeah.
1: So I went out, did my summer shop. Yeah. I bought two pairs of shorts. Thing is, with the short game, a year ago, you and I probably wore tighter, shorter shorts.
0: I'm still hanging on. I won't show you my shorts that I'm currently wearing.
1: No. I know, because this is what I want to talk about.
0: Yeah.
1: But then recently, the fashion's really moved into a...
0: Shorts are getting longer.
1: They're wider and longer.
0: Yeah.
1: Shorts are wider and longer. And again, that's the call for us. Do we go the country roads, keep the navy blue shorties on that you could probably play tennis in, go for a bomb off the Portsea Pier in?
0: Sure.
1: Or do we go, you know, keep up with the kids?
0: Yeah.
1: Now, you and I have both made the call to keep up with the kids.
0: Yep,
1: we've gone for the Rafael Nadal three-quarter short jean, you know, sort of vibe.
0: My longest shorts I've ever bought.
1: Yes.
0: Felt very dorky in the store.
1: Yeah, and I saw them on you and I was like, wow, Woods, good for you.
0: Well, good for you. Hey, I'm not, I'm not listening. Don't judge me for listening. We listen and don't judge.
1: No, you listen, don't judge. You listen, don't judge.
0: Well, I'm the one being judged now for my shorts. That's just flipped onto me. It's supposed to be about you.
1: No, it's about you. So just listen.
0: That's how it works.
1: Yeah, it is.
0: You can't.
1: It is. Yeah, you listen, you don't judge.

0: Yeah, okay, I do get that. Boom. But you just take it out of your pocket.
1: Yeah, good point.
2: Here we go. Brendan Jonesy Jones and Amanda Keller.
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2: I'm making it real. Unapologetically, Jonesy and Amanda.
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0: Easiest quiz.
1: Tell us money, let's play. Oh, it's a Friday, Woods. The vibes are high, and they'll get a hell of a lot higher if Adam wins $1,000. Adam.
2: Hey, boys, what's going on?
3: Hey, not too much. Weird we're doing a boy when we're 2 days away from Mother's Day, but Adam, I'm sure if you win the quiz, the money will be going towards some special women in your life, Adam.
2: Absolutely. I've got a beautiful wife, and it'll be going straight to her.
3: That's good. Adam.
1: I'm going to be honest, I don't think anyone's won the quiz in a few months now.
3: I'm feeling good.
1: So, we had a winner on Wednesday, yeah, did we?
3: Mate, 2 days ago. God, how's your memory going? So, Adam, 30 seconds on the clock. Got to get 10 questions right. You can pass. Have to take your first answer. Let's do it for your wife. Good luck.
1: All right, Adam. I think I've had the wool pulled over my eyes.
3: How did you forget the win on Wednesday? We went off in here.
1: Here we go, Adam. 30 seconds. 10 questions. What's 24 times 2?
2: 48.
1: Who sings the song Birds of a Feather?
2: Billie Eilish.
1: We're swapping from a book to a what?
2: A podcast.
1: In the alphabet, what letter is 2 after E?
2: G.
1: What's your favourite type of pasta?
2: Penne.
1: In how many minutes could you scull a litre of water?
2: 1.
1: Name one of the Spice Girls.
2: Scary.
1: Best meal that contains cheese.
2: Papa.
1: And out of time. Sorry, Ads. Adam, the great news is you can take your beautiful partner along to go and see the Billie Eilish movie. Experience Billie Eilish's Hit Me Hard and Soft. The tour live in 3D. Tickets on sale now.
2: Enjoy. Yeah, that's unreal. Thanks, boys. I appreciate it.
1: Mate, no worries. Nice to meet you, Adam. Have a lovely weekend, brother.
2: You too, guys.

0: Later.
1: Bye, mate.
2: See you later, ads. I mean, that's why. I mean, it wouldn't have been fair. Wouldn't have felt right to have two quizzes within a few days, Woods, that someone won. That would have felt weird. So, you know, almost glad he didn't win there. Now, right up next, the swap continues.
1: He wasn't the cross of it. Yes, we're going from book to bling.
2: Book to podcast.
1: That was a strange answer. We currently have a 1985 vintage Canon camera. Rare. Very expensive. If you want it, trade us for it.
2: If you're into photography. If you're not, great gift. Who knows?
1: Great gift.
2: You'll make a trade up next, Will and Woody.

0: It's Bill and Woody. Hope you're having a wonderful drive home. You've joined us at a great time because it's time for the swap meet.
1: Will and Woody's swap meet.
0: It's a drive.
1: From trash.
2: We want to go from
3: a 10-year-old psychology textbook
1: to treasure.
3: My dream item is an engagement ring so my partner can finally propose to me.
4: Let's call it book to bling.
5: So far, we've swapped the textbook for a musical picture frame.
2: A musical picture frame for an 11-year-old MacBook.
6: That might have been a backward step.
5: But now we have
2: a vintage Canon film camera.
1: Come and make a trade. Will and Woody's swap meet. Swap the deal, keep the good energy with Glowbird.
0: Oh, it's no surprise that the text line is in meltdown. And that's the reason I've got to read it out. If you'd like to make a trade right now for the Canon T50, 1983 to 1989 was when the camera was made. Look, I mean, refurbished. These are selling for hundreds of dollars. I just had a look then. Everyone was saying they were a bit underwhelmed by it, but I actually think this looks cool.
7: I've just seen it.
0: The aesthetic is unbelievable.
7: I thought it would look a lot worse. I thought it'd be way more sick. Wear and tear. You've still got the case. The case is kind of like that cool retro kind of look.
0: It's almost like the camera that, you know, you would see like

0: war veterans, Vietnam War people use. Whenever you watch Vietnam War movies, there's guys that have got the working those cameras. It looks like one of their. I think it's awesome.
1: Right, Flash. The Flash comes with it.
0: Comes with the case. We spoke to Sam yesterday, and he said it's basically just been in a drawer for 40 years and barely used, barely touched. I think this is a hot item, Woods, and I think this is the item that's going to take us one step closer to the engagement ring that Paris so desperately wants. If you're just joining the swap, she's put a threshold on it. She's put a label on it. She said she wants it to be a $10,000 engagement ring, or certainly her partner does. So, look, we've got a bit of work to do from the camera. There's no doubt about that, but that's what we're here for.
1: We're only 4 days in. We're in a great spot. And Angelica, you would like to offer us something special for the vintage camera that we have.
2: Oh, look, a bit on theme with the artist that just played, but I've got a couple of signed Taylor Swift CDs.
1: Here we go. What CDs? Are they the well-known CDs?
2: Well, two of them are from her most recent album, so The Life of a Showgirl, and one of them is from the Tortured Poets collection.
1: And how did you get these CDs signed? Did you buy it specifically signed, or did you see her sign it in person?
2: Oh, I wish.

0: say, we have a 1985 Canon T50 vintage camera, barely used, up for a trade. Tell us something you've got and you want it in return. We'll do it up next. Willem, what do you...
1: Let's be honest. Who feels like travelling overseas right now? Cancelled flights?
2: No attention, please.
1: Airport chaos? No thanks. 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

0: It's Bill and Woody, not famous for many things on this show. However, Woods, I think we are good at, proficient at trading things on the radio. So we start with trash, something that's relatively insignificant, something that people wouldn't want necessarily, and then we swap that item every single day on the radio to get something awesome. In the past, we've gone from an open packet of peanuts to a return trip to Paris. We've traded anti-aging wrinkle cream to a 40-foot yacht.
1: Yes, we have.
0: We are very good at this, but
1: yes, we are.
0: Right now, this is proving a challenge.
2: Will and Woody's Swap Meet. Swap the deal, keep the good energy with Glowbird.
1: Well, ye have so little faith. You forget, my dear chap, that there is this middle period where we're just kind of meandering a little bit. We take a few steps backwards, but trust me, you just have to trust the process, okay? We currently have a 1985 vintage Canon camera. And just looking at pictures of it, even if you're not into photography, you walk around the streets with this bad boy around your neck, your cool points are going up big time.
0: Big time.
1: You're a bit of a hipster.
0: Big time.
1: Which is big in Melbourne. You just look like a very fashionable person. Just wear it as a fashion accessory.
0: Even if you are into photography, though, I've been reading a little bit about the Canon T50. Yeah. Not to bore you about it, Woods, but I think it is, this one is like good to go.
1: Yeah.
0: Sam, who's made the last swap with us, this camera is like in amazing condition. It's been in a drawer for 50 years.
1: So great condition.
0: It comes with the flash, comes with lens,
1: the strap.
0: Comes with the instructions, the case, the strap. Like it looks great.
1: I don't reckon there's still a warranty on it, given that it's 40 years old. But let's go to Courtney here. Courtney, we were offered before the song there for the signed Taylor Swift CDs, which is a great offer. But Courtney, what would you like to offer us?

0: He doesn't have an iPhone 4.
1: He does.
0: I don't know why.
1: I said his last name.
0: First name. You said his surname, which is
1: Doggy,
0: very funny.
1: Doggy. He's an iPhone.
0: Doggy.
1: He's got an iPhone 4.
0: Oh, the dog rolls with a 4, doesn't he?
1: And he loves it.
0: No, he doesn't.
1: Yes, he does, and he loves it.
0: Right, okay.
1: And it's so small.
0: Now, I'm going to be honest, guys. We are padding here a little bit because we were offered something unbelievable before in some signed Taylor Swift CDs, and I would have loved to have taken them, and I'm not sure what's going on with Angelica.
2: Angelica's started her weekend.
1: Yeah, she started. I think that's still a legit offer from Angelica, even though she's not answering her calls now. Jenna, well,
0: can we take the offer?
2: I reckon.
0: Or do we need her to be on the radio? I mean, like.
2: Well, she was on the radio and she offered it to us.
0: But my legal brain's kind of going through. We need offer acceptance.
1: Shut your legal brain off. Let's go to Jenny here, though, just to see what else we've got out there. Jenna, what would you like to offer us for the vintage Canon camera?
3: I've got a king single mattress and a king single bed frame.
0: Good for you, Jen.
1: Bed. No
0: good
1: bed.
0: For you, Jen. Well, and congratulations on the graduation. We're not taking the bed.
1: No bed.
0: Tia,
1: bed.
0: We're not taking an old bed, mate.
1: Okay.
0: We're not. We're just not doing that.
1: Okay, mate. Okay.
0: It's a backward step.
1: All right.
0: Now, see what you don't do, you get excited about items. I project the plan in my head. I think what are the steps forward that we're going to take to get to the $10,000 engagement ring? Yeah. You don't do that.
1: I do.
0: You know, we're not going to go from a speaker to a camera to a bed and then to a $10,000 engagement ring. We need to be looking forward, moving forward.
1: Okay.
0: Tia.
1: Just save the lecture for after the show.
3: Hello.
1: Tia, what would you like to offer us?
3: iPhone XR.
1: A what, sorry?
0: iPhone XR.
3: An iPhone XR.
0: What's an iPhone XR?
3: Like, I'm pretty sure they missed the 9 and went to the 10 straight away, so iPhone XR.
0: Oh, sorry. Okay. That's right. I forgot it was called iPhone
1: okay,
0: X.
1: Okay, so that's a step up from the 4, but is it losing a bit of its fun novelty by going
0: for 10? I think
1: it's
0: in a halfway house, isn't it?
1: I think so.
0: Because if it was...
3: I think it's in pretty
0: We weren't
3: great
0: asking
3: condition.
0: For your opinion, Tia.
1: Tia.
0: But I like it. I think,
1: despite all... Okay, so obviously we've got the... We're choosing between the phones and the CDs, right? I think that's... Would we agree on that?
0: Yep.
1: Okay. I think the iPhone 4 is quite cool. I think there's a world where people would demand, and I think iPhone 4
0: now, Tommy, button pusher Tommy used to be on the great, Genius great. Bar, and he's got something to say about the iPhone 4.
4: And Brad actually texted us. So the iPhone 4 runs on 3G, and they've recently just shut down all the 3G networks, so you can't actually use the iPhone 4.
0: Hang on a second, guys. I've just seen here that apparently a 4 gigabyte iPhone.
1: Yeah.
0: Is that an iPhone 4? 2007? Is that an iPhone 4?
1: Yeah, go on.
0: 4GB iPhone?
1: Go on.
0: Just sold at an auction for over $100,000.
1: No. Then here we go. Now here we go.
5: No way.
0: That's what it said.
1: Ruby's got no idea what she's sitting on.
0: Well, can she hear me?
1: Probably.
0: Did she hear that?
1: I don't know.
0: She's still on. $75 to $125. No, yeah.
1: Sorry. $75 to $125.
0: Yeah, sorry. Oh. Take it back.
4: They're going for like $50.
0: What a ride.
1: Okay, well, everyone stop.
0: What a ride.
1: So what about what about the iPhone XR?
0: Nah. We want the Taylor Swift CDs.
1: Okay.
0: But Angelica, she's gone. I think she's actually, she looked up the camera we've got.
1: No.
0: And I think she saw between, I think she's seen that.
1: I think she's just hit some bad reception.

0: It's Will and Woody. Hope you're having a wonderful Friday afternoon. Woodrow, we've got one of the biggest stars in the world who joins us right now, Khalid. We spoke to him the other day.
1: I did say before the chat, like, obviously Khalid is an extraordinary artist, but when we were told by our producers that we were speaking to Khalid, I said, DJ Khalid. And then I realised that they are not the same person.
0: Yep.
1: So what you're going to hear at the start of this chat is us really leaning into that. That, you know, it's quite extraordinary that there are two huge artists in the world, one called DJ Khalid, one called Khalid. And we're going to see if he was going to get around those similarities. And I'll leave it for you guys to judge as to whether he

0: You can just have it. You know what? You can just have it. Have you guys spoken before?
1: Yeah, we've spoken before.
0: All right, cool. So let's say he calls you. He's like, Khalid, been thinking about the whole name thing. I think we just need to sort this out. You get to choose the place.
1: Maybe in like Rome or something. Ooh, like
0: the Colosseum. Oh, Rome, rock
2: like
0: off.
2: Colosseum. In the Colosseum.
1: Like a Colosseum vibe. Just like me, my like my sword, my shield.
0: Come in, chariot.
1: And then whoever wins gets the name.
3: I love that. You were 18 when things really started popping off. When some success comes in, obviously some money comes in as well. And for me, as an 18-year-old, if I all of a sudden came into a lot of money, I would have made some stupid purchases. Is there a purchase that comes to mind for you?
1: The bright orange soda color Rolls Royce I had maybe like a couple of years ago that I could never drive anywhere without being recognized. I feel like that was probably a little stupid of me. But you live and you learn, you know. It was like really bright. It was the brightest orange you could see. It was like tangerine orange.
0: Wow.
1: Someone ran into the side of it at Coachella. I got into a taxi at Coachella. And I'm just sitting on the side of the road in a bright orange Rolls Royce. And everyone's, you know, screaming out their window at me. And yeah, it was great.
0: Someone crashed into you?
1: Yeah, she was 93 years old, too.
0: What?
1: Yeah.
0: I can't believe that.

0: I was dropping some heat.
1: The temperature.
0: Just, it was just rising.
1: I have that for you. What's your, I mean, I'm not sure if you ever performed in a sauna, but what's your strangest gig?
2: I've done a couple birthday parties. Those get kind of crazy.
0: Oh, as in like private, they've gone like, we'll flip the bill. Wow. Like for like a kid or for an adult?
2: Scott's honor, man. I can't tell you. But.
0: Oh, wow.
1: When you do a birthday, are you sticking around for the cake?
2: I'm ordering a separate cake just for myself.
0: Good for you.
1: That's your rider. That's your rider. I want my own cake.
3: There you go. And that's great follow-up from you, Woods.
4: That's some great cake chat. I reckon that'll be picked up by the pop culture website. Khalid eats his own cake. That's just good golf.
3: Khalid, it's always summer somewhere. Tour coming to Australia this November. I hope you're having a great Friday. It's really Woody.

0: Good afternoon, everyone. It is Will and Woody. Hope you're having a wonderful Friday, Woods. Before we get out of here, we've got something a little bit special that we're organising. Mental health's obviously very close to this show for anyone that's listened to us in the past. And now we're doing something wonderful with the Push-Up Challenge.
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0: Hey, so this is a really cool idea. Well, this is your idea. This is the idea that a lot of people, particularly guys, don't hear the fact that they're awesome. They don't feel it from other people, and hence they're afraid to be vulnerable around them. And we all know that that leads to some very dark places.
2: Yeah.
0: So these people have all registered.
2: Is that a throw? Were you throwing to me?
0: Oh, yeah.
2: Sure, mate.
0: Just the confirmation.
2: We've asked for, oh, sure. Yeah, yeah. So we've asked people to register willandwoody.com if there is a man in their life who they just love, who they think needs a bit of a pick-me-up, that doesn't realise how amazing they are. And we asked them if they'd come on the radio show. Tell us about that person. What
0: yes.
2: they don't know
0: yes.
2: is that we have the person they're going to be talking about on the line listening to the entire thing, Wilbur.
0: Yes, it's beautiful. All right, so let's kick off with Danielle, who's registered at willandwoody.com. Danielle.
3: Hi.
0: Hi, Danielle. So you would like to come on the radio and give your son Bodie a bit of a shout out.
3: Yes, I'd love to. Yeah, he just works hard all the time and deserves a bit of a plug.
0: What would you like to say about him, Danielle?
3: Well, he's a beautiful child, young adult now. He moved away 6 years ago to start an apprenticeship and he's only got 2 months to go. I'd like to give him a shout out. I'm just so proud of him and what he's achieved.
0: What do you love most about Bodie, Danielle?
3: Oh, he's just got the kindest heart, caring, goes out of his way for everybody and just caring, you know. He's got a good heart. He'd do anything for anybody.
2: That's really sweet. Do you get to tell that to him, Danielle?
3: Oh, not enough. Not enough, mate. Not enough. I wish I could tell him more. Well, it's making me tear up.
2: The good news is, Danielle, he's actually on the line right here and he's heard
3: thing. My son.
2: Yeah. Bodie, you there?
4: Hey, Mum.
3: Hi, darling. Oh, wow. I just wanted to let you know how proud I am of you, mate. You're doing good.
4: I just heard all that. Thank you so much for the kind words.
3: Oh, mate, just couldn't be prouder of you, though.
4: I love you so much.
3: Oh. I love you so much.
4: Love you too.
0: Oh, that's really,
2: really
0: beautiful.
2: Sweet.
3: He's down there working on his own today.
0: I love it. I love the straight back response from Bodie first up there when Danielle said, I just wanted to tell you that. And he goes, yeah, just heard that.
3: Oh, Mum.
0: That was super sweet.
3: Mums, they're always a little over the top, aren't we?
0: Good for you, Danielle. Happy Mother's Day to you. Bodie, we hear it sounds like it's been pretty intense down there, mate. So we're going to pass you over to the producers. They're going to sort you out.
4: Oh, legends.
0: Good on you, Bodie.
2: Doing beautifully, Bodie.
0: Well done, mate.
4: Cheers, legends.
0: See you, Bodie. Hey, Danielle, thank you so much. You sound
3: Not
0: like
3: a
0: you're a beautiful you. Mother, mate. Have a great Mother's Day. And for everybody else, willandwoody.com is the place to register. If you want to join the Push-Up Challenge,

0: push for better mental health this June. Woods, we're going to get out of here, I think.
1: 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Have a cracking weekend, everyone.
0: Yes.
1: Just let it rip responsibly.
0: See you on Monday.
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14: People of a certain age are always accused of stopping liking things because you're old, that you only like old music and et cetera, et cetera. 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
13: That's curious.
14: It is curious. I'm going to put my lab coat on and talk you through the science of it.
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14: Also, I might break out a hanky. 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
13: Who carries a handkerchief?
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13: Dickensian times. That's all coming up. Jonesy Demander driving you home with Jam Nation.

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0: It's Jonesy and Amanda driving you home this Friday afternoon.
1: You know, it's very easy as we get older to be derided for liking old music. But there's a scientific, neurological reason as to why there are some songs from our past that really hit hard. I'll talk you through the science. Are you ready, Brennan?
0: I love science.
1: Got my lab coat on. It's something that's called the reminiscence bump. This is it in a nutshell. According to Spotify's data, your taste essentially locks in by the age of 33. It doesn't mean you don't like other music after that or before that, but that's kind of where you sit for your reminiscence bump. So that for everyone, there's a specific year music stopped feeling new to you, and scientists know exactly when that is. It's not when you get old. It's not when music got worse. It's a neurological event that happens on schedule. So as I said, it's called the reminiscence bump. Your brain encodes music from your adolescence and from your early adulthood deeper than any other period in your life. And there's a reason why these songs hit differently. Listening to your favorite music releases dopamine in the same brain region activated by food, by sex, by drugs. Decades later, it still is activated.
0: Food and sex and drugs.
1: Every time. So Spotify has analyzed millions of users, and the result is by age 33,

0: songs should kick you differently, feel different.
1: Yeah, I do remember that.
0: So how about me? So my birth year plus 16 equals what?
1: Oh, hang on.
0: What year is that?
1: Ryan.
0: 1995.
1: No. 78. It's 1978. 1978.
0: What are the songs from 1978? What's this? Is that the Bee Gees?
1: I have no idea what that is.
0: Neither do I. It doesn't hit hard at all for me.
1: What else did you have?
0: That's a big one for a lot of people.
1: What else? Oh.
0: See?
1: The Police. You don't have to put on the red. So you have one good song.
0: So those years for us, those songs are permanently wired in. So it's not nostalgia, it's biology. Do the maths yourself. That is your peak year of your birth year plus 16 are the songs that will hit you hardest.
1: I was 33. I remember it very well. It was 2001 and I was 33.
0: So this is where you stopped seeking new music.
1: Weedus.
0: That's probably right.
1: We're
0: you always go on about this stuff.
1: I love this. I remember hearing it for the first time and loving it. What else, Rhino? Oh, Hanging by a Moment, Lifehouse, Christian Rock. What else? Yeah. Shag.
0: That's where your morality stops too.
1: They can't have them two together. Okay, what about you? Were you 33?
0: I was going to say, how old was I when I was 33? What songs were big when I was 33? Do the maths, Ryan. Okay.
2: It was 1995.
0: Okay, what have I got?
1: 1995.
0: Happy for this.
1: Coolio.
0: I like it.
1: What else? I'm the lyrical
0: really?
1: Such a gangster.
0: No wonder I gave up on music.
1: Rendix.
0: We will put all this information on our socials if we've confused you, and you can find your own permanent. The year music was wired in and the year you stopped pretty much listening.
1: We were pretty wired.
0: Enjoy.
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0: Gus, where do we go?
1: We go to the Jonesy and Amanda Arms for the pub
2: test. The pub test.
3: Pub test.
2: Does not pass the pub test.
3: Pub test.
2: Pub test.
3: Does it pass the pub test?
2: Pub test.
3: Yeah, the pub test.
4: Doesn't pass the sniff test.
2: Stop it. It's not helpful.
0: You were reading an op-ed?
1: I was. An opinion piece in the paper by a journalist called Michael Batchelard. I want to ask you this question first, though, Brendan.
0: Mm-hmm.
1: Do you use a handkerchief?
0: No.
1: Never?
0: No. I remember when I was at school, my mum used to pack a hanky in there. I'd never use it. It was something, if you had a hanky at school, that was, you'd get a bit of grief for that.
1: What about
0: you'd
1: Bruce
0: get your
1: Springsteen
0: head...
1: with one hanging out of his back pocket?
0: No, that was his cap.
1: No, it wasn't.
0: It was his cap.
1: It wasn't a cap.
0: Jem Y. Rye, can you Google
1: like
0: that, please?
1: It's like a slight cravat.
0: How much
1: thing.
0: You want to bet? What do you want to bet? What do you want to...
1: I don't want to bet, but in my mind,
0: okay, well,
1: it's
0: about...
1: like a kerchief.
0: Okay, it's not a kerchief. Okay, it's a baseball cap, a red baseball cap.
1: It's a red
0: what
1: kerchief.
0: Do you, what are we going to do here? Okay, drinks.
1: I get
0: drinks.
1: To lick your forehead if I'm right.
0: What has? What is that?
1: What about? Is it, Ryan?
5: It looks like a red baseball cap.
0: Well, that's what Jonesy just said. So hang on, what was I getting out of this?
1: Nothing, the deal's off. You didn't get to say it.
0: I need to get to lick anything of yours. Oh, this is a terrible bet.
1: Let me get to this,
0: you're going to see that on Sports Bet.
1: So the journalist Michael Batchelard has said that he wants the handkerchief to make a comeback. He said these days in most people's minds, a hanky lies somewhere between puzzling and embarrassing. They're for dags, they're throwbacks. That's what you said, Brendan.
0: Mm-hmm.
1: They're for Morris dancers and confused old blokes. But he is a hanky carrier and he wants to get more people to do the same. He said he uses it to wipe sweat, to provide shade for a bald head. It can be a bandage to sop up blood. It serves as a serviette, a potholder, a duster, a mop. I've been tear gassed twice in the line of journalistic duty. A hanky was on hand to filter the chemicals.
0: Actually, I do appreciate all the applications for a hanky outside of blowing your schnoz.
1: Well, that's the thing about blowing your schnoz. You know, who wants to see someone honking their snot into a piece of material, folding it up and putting it back in their pocket, and then it going into the washing machine?
0: Well, you see that whole process probably be on ESPN.
1: I've seen more of it than I need.
0: That's enough. You've described it. Well, what are you saying here?
1: Well, let's call it this.
0: Well, I say no. I don't know now. I don't know.
1: Why?
0: Well, at first I was right dead against it. But all those
1: as
0: other...
1: As soon as I mentioned the snot, you go, hang on, yes.
0: Like, so if you licked my forehead, I'd certainly need a hanky.
1: Handkerchiefs, do they pass the pub test?
0: Jonesy and Amanda driving you home with Jam Nation.

0: it's Jonesy Demander driving you home. It's time to get down to the Jonesy Demander Arms for the pub test.
1: The pub test.
2: Pub test.
1: Does not pass the pub test.
2: Pub test.
1: Pub test. Does it pass the pub test?
2: Pub test.
3: Yeah, the pub test.
1: Doesn't pass the sniff test.
4: Stop it. It's not helpful.
5: Well, through our discussion, we've decided there are many things you can use a handkerchief for, but it seems the most manky of all is its main reason, which is to capture your snot so you can put it back in your pocket.
0: Why not just
5: blow your nose into your actual pocket and then just put that in the wash?
0: Well, what are you, Gandhi? You know, how flexible would you have to be for that? I've come around on the hanky. I don't carry a hanky. I'm not a hanky guy. But I've come around to the hanky because there are a lot of applications.
5: You've just said that you've never carried a hanky.
0: Never in my life.
5: And when you're at school, you'd be bullied if you did.
0: You would be. You'd probably get your head flushed, and it'd be handy if you had a hanky because then you could dry your face off.
5: How do you feel? Handkerchiefs? Do they pass the pub test?
6: My mum continues to use them. She's 80, and I've washed about 8 of them yesterday.
7: I couldn't deal with hankies. The thought of hankies going in the washing machine with all the other clothes, it just makes me sick. Tissues are great because they break down. No problem.
8: I'm a hanky person. I always carry at least one or two in my pocket at all times, and not afraid to use them. But if I am in a restaurant or somewhere like that, I always make sure I do it discreetly and then hide it back in my pocket.
9: No, they don't. They are gross. Absolutely gross to see you blowing your nose into it, putting it back, using it again. And then some poor bunny has to wash it, usually me. So, no, they don't pass the pub test.
10: Yes, it does pass the pub test. My pub.

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16: Obesity is not about willpower alone. So why are we still talking about it that way? Obesity is a complex disease caused by genetics, lifestyle, and environment. Not just one thing.

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0: It's Jonesy Demander's Jam Nation. What do you know about Cap d'Agde?
1: Is that a clothing company?
0: No, it's a beautiful seaside resort on France's Mediterranean coast.
1: Sounds nice.
0: Beautiful. It has beautiful sights, sandy beaches, volcanic landscapes.
1: Ooh.
0: It's also home to Europe's Naked City. What? In it is a village that is home to the world's largest naturist village.
1: Oh,
0: so in the world, it's the world's largest naturist village. So everyone's nude. The butcher, the baker, the candlestick maker.
1: The chimney sweep?
0: Everyone.
1: So it's not just there's a resort there. Everyone in the town is nude.
0: Everyone's nude. The village is nude.
1: No, even the sausage maker.
0: Yeah, even the sausage maker. Our residents can go about and as freely as they like in the nude and essentially just do their daily business naked.
1: You know, the people who do it, when you picture this in your head, there'd be somebody who go, oh, four.
0: Yeah.
1: They're not the four type.
0: It's not Sydney Sweeney going around there.
1: No, it's not.
0: Going down to the beach with a jet ski.
1: No, it's not John Hamm hanging around the nuds. It's not going to be that.
0: Is that your bag, John Hamm?
1: My bag.
0: I know.
1: Is that your bag?
0: John, I can see your bag. Anyway, something's happened and it's ruined Cap d'Agde.
1: What's happened?
0: It's been...
1: Flannelette?
0: It's been overrun by...
1: Insects.
0: No.
1: Ants. That wouldn't be much fun.
0: No, worse. Swingers.
1: No.
0: Swingers. One British resident,
1: see,
0: Barbara.
1: See, this is the thing. Naturists aren't sexual.
0: No.
1: It's not about sex.
0: I know, but I feel that naturists are sexual.
1: No.
0: I would say
1: no.
0: Most naturists would have it off quite regularly.
1: No.
0: I would say that.
1: But I...

0: think nature is just like to the feel of being in the nude.
1: Yeah, sure.
0: And it's not a sex club.
1: Back to Barbara.
0: Which is why they're unhappy with the swingers.
1: Back to Barbara, who sounds like a naturist, not a swinger.
0: What's she saying?
1: She said...
0: She's got her babs out?
1: She only spends the summer months there. Clientele has changed massively. She first started visiting 30 years. She estimated that swingers now make up 40 to 60% of the clientele, and she no longer visits the beach at the village as it's not her preference. When guests arrive, the website states full nudity must be practiced in the company of the other naturist residents and holiday makers. A guest must practice hygiene and cleanliness.
0: Oh, and sand. There's sand.
1: No filming or photography, no pornographic activity or publicity should take place. Although Barbara has said this is being overtaken by swingers engaging in intimate acts at the beach.
0: Oh, yuck.
1: You know,
0: chocolate starfish.
1: Yeah. Swingers, they ruin everything.
0: Don't they?
1: They do. They ruin caravan parks. Because that's the thing now, that you see the upside-down pineapple on the back of a caravan.
0: An upside-down pineapple?
1: That's a sign.
0: An actual pineapple?
1: No, it's a sticker of a pineapple.
0: Upside down, that means...
1: Yeah, I think it's got to be upside down.
0: Well, let's be clear, Brendan.
1: Yeah. Cruise ships, they've got the upside-down pineapple as well.
0: Do they?
1: Yeah, it's a thing. If you're going away on a holiday and you want to play a practical joke on your friends, put an upside-down pineapple on their caravan. The laughs come rolling in.
0: Well, remind me not to phone my travel agent about any of that.
1: You have been warned. Jonesy and Amanda driving you home with Jam Nation.
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0: got a pair of sockets on under some loafers, and the socket just keeps falling down under my heel, and it is the worst feeling in the world. Do you know, I once was said this once to Barry Dubois, and he said he's fallen off a building and broken his back, but nothing was as awful for him as when his socks go under his heel. Would you agree?
1: I don't wear sockets.
0: So are you wearing like giant up over the knee socks?
1: I just wear socks, normal all-day socks.
0: That's because you ride a motorcycle and you wear boots.
1: Yep.
0: Do boots keep your socks up?
1: I guess they do.
0: Maybe they do. Yeah, maybe they do.
1: I haven't worn a shoe for a long time, like a patent leather shoe.
0: I like it how you talk in the singular. It's like that's what stylists do.
1: Yep.
0: It's a brand new trouser, a pant, a trouser, and now you're talking about a shoe.
1: I'm just looking forward to
0: going out
1: on the building site and seeing how all the fellas wearing their sockets.
0: I reckon they do. That's the new, the tight pants. You see an ankle and a shoe. They're wearing sockets, Brendan.
1: Yeah, so it looks like you're wearing no socks.
0: Yes, but you're wearing socks so your shoes don't get stinky.
1: Is this like underwear as well?
0: Mm-hmm.
1: Mm.
0: Mm. Mm. Mm.
1: You'll have to ask Barry about that.
0: What happens on the site stays on the site.
1: Blue dot fever. What the hell is it? Amanda is going to explain what that is. Also, Instagram makes its return. Your chance to win $2,000. Jonesy and Amanda driving you home with Jam.

0: It's Jonesy and Amanda driving you home this Friday afternoon. What is the phenomena blue dot fever?
1: Blue dot fever. This is an interesting thing. Blue dot fever is about the cancellation of acts in big arena shows.
0: Because they've said something controversial. No, what are you cancelled for being these days?
1: They're not being cancelled, these people. It's different kind of habits. And they're calling it blue dot fever because when you look at the seating of an arena, there are blue dots of the unsold seats.
0: Oh, yeah.
1: And so lots of shows have recently cancelled. For example, this is in the States. We're not talking about just in Australia, but in the States, for example, the Pussycat Dolls.
0: Yeah, the Pussycat Dolls.
1: Well, there used to be six of them. Mm-hmm. And now they're touring with three.
0: Yeah.
1: And they're wondering why they're not filling the stadiums.
0: Yeah, Pussycat Dolls, they sung. You danced to this on Dancing with the Stars.
1: This makes my eye twitch.
0: Didn't you do a cartwheel?
1: Not to this one.
0: What did you do?
1: Not to that song.
0: What did you do a cartwheel to?
1: I think that was to Black Betty.
0: Ah, by Spider-Bait.
1: So Spider-Bait, I've got no information about their blue dot fever.
0: No, they would fill out stadiums.
1: Well, this is the thing. So it's Pussycat Dolls. There's a whole lot of reasons as to why concerts are being cancelled. Post Malone in North America has cancelled his concert.
0: Post Malone? I love Post Malone.
1: I do too. Meghan Trainor is another one who's recently cancelled.
0: I love Meghan Trainor.
1: So they're cancelling in their home country, which is very interesting. And there's a number of reasons for this. Some of them are having health concerns, like Zayn Malik is not going ahead with his tour for health reasons. Whether that means mental health, I don't know.
0: All right.
1: That seems a bit of a catch-all.
0: His mental health would be suffering if he saw that the stadium wasn't selling out.
1: If he saw he had blue dot fever. The Pussycat Dolls have been honest and said that we've made the difficult and heartbreaking decision to cancel all but one of the North American dates, taking an honest look at the North American run, saying we've seen the blue dot fever. Lots of people are saying, I want to spend more time with my family, et cetera, et cetera.
0: It's like when a politician leaves their work for that.
1: Spend more time with their family. But this is one of the reasons. They're saying there's market saturation, overambitious venues and high prices, artists selling tickets at Taylor Swift prices without having the Taylor Swift fan base.
0: Mm-hmm.
1: Tickets have risen significantly in recent years. Australian dollars, $128, premium seating around $600, which in the cost of living crisis isn't a great thing.

0: Also, they're saying the changing habits, the spending habits of people buying tickets. Many people these days buy them at the last minute, not months in advance. Mm. And yet a promoter or an artist will look at the blue dots and think, we better cancel, even though getting close to the date, they may have sold more tickets.
1: What about they're about to cark it dot of some of those older artists that we see coming to town?
0: Well, you book 3 years in advance.
1: 3 years ago, and you go, okay, has anyone done a head count lately?
0: Well, I used to think that with One Direction. I thought, as if they're still going to be together. What did I know?
1: Jonesy and Amanda driving you home with Jam Nation.
2: 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Who feels like travelling overseas right now? Cancelled flights?
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1: When you're out paddleboarding, do you have earpods in or any of that? Do you listen to music?
0: It depends where I'm subbeding at. That's paddleboarding to you with your derisive tone about it. If I'm in the surf catching waves, then no, I have nothing, just my head. But if I go for

0: I feel a little bit like I'm having my legs waxed because it's a sort of salon music.
1: But it's not very rocky, is it?
0: It's not, but this is the point. I'm surprised by the difference it's made. I've only been doing it for a week.
1: Here's the good bit.
0: Such an earworm, isn't it? I'll be humming that all day. But when I listened to that in the morning, the first morning I did it, I was so hyper aware of what I was seeing. I was seeing seagulls flying. I was looking at my dog. I just felt in my body and connected and grounded, which is the whole point in calming down my nervous system.
1: Sure.
0: And I just feel so zen since I've been listening to it. But then this morning, I don't know what happened, but it changed genres on me. And anyway, this is what I heard.
1: Doesn't sound like meditation.
0: I thought, this is horrible.
1: And did you flick over to smooth?
0: I'm not sure what I did, but I looked down at my phone and it was hotel lobby music.
1: All right.
0: I went from having a massage in my head to eating peanuts in a lobby bar somewhere.
1: Yeah. You know, hotel lobbies, when you go into them, you look at them, but you never spend any time in them, do you, really?
0: No, but then if you're a solo trip,

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1: Free money. Fast money.
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3: Any money. Jonesy and Amanda's.
0: Here it is, 10 questions, 60 seconds on the clock. You could pass if you don't know an answer. We'll come back to that question if time permits. You get all the questions right, $1,000.
4: What a great cash injection just before the weekend that would be.
0: Brooke Thornley, would you like a cash injection?
5: Oh, I would absolutely love a cash injection.
4: Well, the first step is 10 questions.
0: Yeah.
4: Get those right and then we'll taunt you. We'll say, do you want a bonus question to play double or nothing for 10 grand?
0: Because this sort of money, it's a good amount for yourself to spend something on yourself.
4: Yes, actually, that's true. No one will expect this from you.

0: How do I not know that?
1: Brooke, it's Anthony Albanese.
2: Brooke.
0: Oh,
1: Kevin Rudd was about three ago.
2: Kevin Rudd. Brooke.
0: Oh, well, that's embarrassing.
2: I know. Well,
1: lucky you hadn't thought what you're going to spend the money on.
2: We won't tell anyone, Brooke, okay? We'll just go into the weekend and you have a good one, okay?
1: Have a good weekend and a happy Mother's Day, Brooke.
0: Thank you.
1: Okay, bye.
2: If you would like to register, you can do so, jonesyandamanda.com.
1: And maybe Anthony Albanese needs a bit of a campaign to put him back in people's faces.
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0: Really dislocate my jaw and eat an entire chicken. Actually, I probably have done
1: you
0: that.
1: You went straight down a red rooster.
0: I'm just a pig.
2: However, Craig writes, this was funny until I read the comments and saw that people actually believe it. It would be hilarious, except they get to vote.
0: I must say, I agree.
1: Anyway, that's Tin Hat Tuesday.
0: And we'll take more of your Tin Hat conspiracy theories next week.
1: Look forward to talking to you next week, Rob.
2: On a similar note, it's time for Digital Jenners. This is where I choose my favourite contributor of the week, who will receive a bespoke tin hat made by Amanda.
0: I better get onto it.
2: And this week it belongs to Facebook user Jamie, who actually has a problem with these tin hats. He writes, what looks stupid is the fact that they think these hats are working. It worked in the past because it was made with tin. It's now made with aluminium, which is a receiver, not a blocker. Idiots.
1: He is right. We've confused our ferrous and non-ferrous metals.
0: So our thoughts aren't getting out. No. It's not stopping other thoughts coming in.
1: We
0: like to call her our social
1: media dipstick, by the way she's single. Well, well, well.
0: That's why our heads feel like garlic
1: bread. I've been baking my head for no reason.
3: Righto, you two. That's enough.
0: Well, everyone, have a happy Mother's Day. If your mum's not here like mine, or if you're estranged from your mum, whatever.
1: If your mum is here like mine.
0: And if things are hard for you on Sunday, you're not alone. We're thinking of you.
1: Happy Mother's Day, all you mums. Happy Mother's Day, Amanda.
0: Thank you. See you on Monday.
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0: horror. Yes, sci-fi horror. And I said to Chris, oh, no, I don't think I'd like this. This isn't my genre. And he said, give it a go. And I love this thing. And I've been hanging out for this fifth season.
1: So what's it about? Drop.
0: So it's about a town in middle America where people get trapped. They can't get out. And it's by the same producers as Lost. And what it's been all these scenarios. You don't know, what are they doing there? Why can't they get out? All these loose ends, and it's finally starting to unravel.
1: And I guess also for you and Chris, it probably hits quite close to home, living way out west.
0: No.
1: Why can't they get out? Why can't they get over that bridge? Yes.
2: Is it aliens?
0: We're just stuck.
1: Don't say to Pass's face that. That's something we say off air.
0: But it's weird. It's like they're getting, there's like all these theories I have. They're getting reincarnated, and there's certain residents in the town that have been there before and they haven't done it right before. It's like they have to get it right to be free out of the
1: town. Those shows always come around every couple of years, and they're great. There was a brilliant one about 5 or 8 years ago called Leftovers.
0: Oh.
1: That was outstanding.
0: Yeah, really?
1: Oh, my God, just so good.
0: Oh, I have to
1: I loved Lost as well. Yeah. I stuck with Lost all the way through.
3: The bitter end.
1: The bitter end. And it just, I remember interviewing the showrunners who then went on to do many great things as well, and they said it was, they just didn't know it was going to come over 5 seasons. They had no idea. Yeah. And also, you put it together a pitch, the first episode. Mm. You film it, then it gets an order for a season. You don't know whether it's going to be 2, 3. Mm. They didn't know it was going to be such big demand around the world. And suddenly they said they just ran out of road for it.
2: You can
1: and
2: tell.
1: They literally were making stuff up. And we're like, yeah, we saw that. And that whole purgatory thing in season 5, I was like, oh, come on.
0: Yeah.
1: They're in God's waiting room.
0: This is what I'm worried about with this, right?
1: Because, and as soon as you said season 5 seasons, I'm like, oh, they're in God's waiting room.
0: They better not let me down, because I've invested myself even more than I did in Lost in this. And I reckon it's going to be good. And who the hell is the guy in the yellow suit? I need to find out. Have a look at it.
1: Cashman?
0: Not Cashman. From On Stan. And also, just honourable mention quickly, if you need a movie this weekend, lots out at the moment, do have a look at Michael. Biggest biopic opening ever.

0: Christian O'Connell Show. Tombstone text is what we're doing right now. You send to me the text that's at the top of your phone right now to 0475-03-1043. Imagine that as your tombstone. What is it saying? Frank's tombstone. How am I going to get to my car? What's in there? Someone's stolen his shoes or his legs?
1: Maybe it's the heavy rain in some states at the moment. He's worried he's going to have to run out to the car. Mm.
0: Do you guys have a designated area where your brollies are? We don't. It's chaos.
1: My partner does it just inside the front door and I hate it.
0: Oh. But that's a smart place. Buying the door, outside the door, inside the door is a smart place.
1: But he dries it out. He'll unfold, which I think is bad luck in a lot of cultures.
0: Indoors
2: inside.
0: It is.
1: Indoors, oh. Yes.
2: No.
1: Undries it in the hallway.
0: No.
3: 7 years. 7 years, bad luck.
1: Explains a lot.
2: We're quite fancy. We've got a hat stand. Like an old-fashioned hat stand in our
0: entry. Nice. Mm. We downsized a couple of months ago, and so where the coats are and brollies and shoes is in one of those tiny understairs cupboards.
2: Oh, yeah.
0: The door.

0: So I haven't yet got my mum's Mother's Day present. I know it's Thursday.
1: What?
0: We are, but Express Post exists. I think hopefully we might be able to get there.
1: Not now, it's Thursday.
0: It's time for Sunday. They do no, for a weekend.
1: The Strait of Hormuz is not fully open. And that's all that Temu stuff, the other side of the Strait of Hormuz.
0: I'm getting a good quality, locally made. It'll be fine. She wants a beach chair.
1: Oh, perfect time of year to get one. Beautiful. Now we're in winter. Low back. She obviously needs some umbrella on the top of it.
0: And so
1: get her one of our beach cabanas. Who's getting it? I mean, I guess they're dirt cheap right now.
0: It's true.
1: You'll find them all on sale. They'll be going, someone's, it's not for someone's mum, is
0: this
1: it?
0: This can't be right.
1: Where do they live? Dubai? Oh, a lovely winter beach chair. Just what mummy didn't ask for.
0: But she's very picky, my mum. Alison Lee, very picky about her gifts, her things. So I've been trying to pry information out of her, what she wants in a beach
1: chair. Why have you landed on this out of the myriad of things that you could treat your mum to?
0: My mum is 77. She has
1: pretty much
0: everything you could need or want. And she also doesn't like too much stuff. So you have to be very specific with what you get.
1: So it's got to be practical and usable.
0: It's got to be very practical.
1: Functionality for old people.
0: Yes. And so I don't know what quality she wants.
1: What about a hat stand?
0: Her umbrellas are everywhere in the house. And so we tried to, like, sort of surreptitiously pry the information out of her, what she wants in a beach chair.
1: Listen, your mum's smart, okay? Mm. She's raised three kids. She

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0: 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It's called Tombstone Text. You imagine that now, that message on your phone is your tombstone. Marie's is now just saying, cash is fine, please. Cash is always fine, isn't it? Preferred option is cash.
1: That's a Facebook marketplace, right,
0: dear? Oh, yeah, 100% pants. Is that where you got the hat stand?
1: No, I got it out of...
0: antique shop?
1: An antique shop, yeah.
0: Love a good... That's another sign you're an adult. You appreciate a good antique shop. I now want to get a hat stand. What colour is it? What do you got? Dark mahogany?
1: No, it's like a black wood. It's a 30s, 1930s style. I went through this whole...

0: You start to have a look at, they've got some commentary on it.
1: Yeah.
0: Oh, I can see sir's got good taste. Yeah, all right.
2: And never take small children in there.
0: No, no, they hate kids.
2: Oh, that's
0: no dogs either. No.
3: You break it, you buy it.
0: Yes, exactly. Christian, my tombstone would say, who ate the last of the Viennetta? I got off the radio. Michael, who ate the last of your Viennetta? That was for you, Michael Bezic. Christian, my tombstone message. My toast has slipped off my mobile phone and onto the ground. But Peter, did it go butter side up as it's supposed to do? Alex, what's your tombstone text?
2: So my wife is a proper journalist, and this tombstone says, hey, my interview is running late, so please don't come in front door. I'm a prisoner. I can't even get in my own house.
0: Oh, those ones. Someone's on Zoom. Yeah, you have to stay out the house.
2: Stay out of the house. Don't come near me.
0: It's a very modern thing now, isn't it? Because you can do everything online, and you can do Zoom interviews and stay out the house.
2: Yes. She had a story in the Financial
0: Review. Don't make any noise.
2: Oh, I've got a phone call coming. You've got to stay out. Don't let the kids come in. I'm like, what? I've got to go to get my clothes in that room. Come on. The joys of working from home.
0: I remember once I said to my wife, don't come in. This is a really important Zoom thing. My wife ignored that. Suddenly I could see in the camera my wife crawling, commando crawling. And there's eight people, and they all see it as well. And I went, you must just stand up and say hello. She carries on. Don't mind me. It's odder now. You're crawling on the floor. This is my bedroom as well. They can clearly see the bed. It looks odd now.
3: It would have been better.
0: Like, I've sent you a message. Get ready on the bed, but just crawl in so they don't see you. I said, it's now just a whole side scene is now main scene.
2: Tom Cruise, Mission Impossible.
0: I need to get some clothes out. My tombstone text actually comes from Higo. Higo is a brilliant presenter. He does a show after us. He often messaged me during the show. He's listened to the show. He's always got a funny line about it. Yesterday's message is from Higo after your story that you sold to me about a bad time for a power cut. But it's really just an incredible story. It was a brilliant story yesterday. I had so many emails about it. If you missed it, get yesterday's podcast. Rio's story about coming out to his family is one for the ages. In life, we always have these movie scenes, how we think it's going to go. Mm. It never goes like that.
3: Yeah.
0: That's what the story was about. Anyway, Rio also in that story mentioned the phrase thruple. Had a call with senior management about that yesterday, by the way. Really? But anyway, that's another text message on this phone, actually, from my boss, saying, when you can, give me a call. We talked about that break as well. Anywho, this is from Higo after it yesterday.
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0: Christian O'Connell show. The whole conversation about the ratio of cordial to water is now the hot topic on today's show. Thanks to producer Caitlin's advisory of a 1-to-4 ratio, which no one ever did that. Then she was like, it says it on the bottle. I went, yes, so you burn through more of it. This manna from the heavens. Why are we talking about Conti's Cordial? Because they've got 37 litres of the stuff to give away to one person. I'm not going to break it up. It was last week's retro prize. We still got, we had 50 litres. We got 37 bottles left. I'm going to give them to one person just once to tell us why they could do with 37 litres of Cordial.
1: I want Cordial. Want Cordial. Conti's Cordial. So call in now.
0: Good morning to Tyson Whelan. Christian, I'll take those 37 bottles. My girlfriend has just moved to Australia from Italy. Hates cordial. She said it tastes like dishwashing liquid. Tell her I've been to Italy. I've had limoncello. That tastes exactly like dishwashing liquid. Cordial's roughly the same. Christian, it should stay in the bottle what the mix down should be. That's from Martin. Cordial ratio is normally sort of one part cordial to 4 to 5 parts water. Craig is saying, Christian, you've got to be using a 1-10 ratio. Makes the calculation easy for this time of the morning.

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0: I mean, that's not for me to say, but I would say it does raise that question.
1: Well, can I just say something, right? Australians, all Australians, deeply friendly, conversational, kind-hearted people.
0: Thank you.
1: However, in certain parts of this country, in a certain state, my experience, and also other people who have moved here from various countries, we all swap notes. There is one state that have the worst drivers in the world. And I've driven in some really dangerous parts of the world. Italy, horrendous to drive. Mad. France is mad as well. London, 13 million people trying to get into work and that. It's crazy. I got to be honest, like, in Victoria, ooh, friendly, put you in a car, not great.
0: Angry, are we saying angry or bad drivers?
1: Just bad, aggressive.
0: Yes. Oh. Mm-hmm.
1: And it's unique because it's not like that in WA or New South Wales or in Queensland. I've not found it the same experience driving. I don't know what it is.
0: I think it's a wild, wild west out here in Melbourne, sometimes with the driving, because maybe it's the trams, maybe it's the hook turns,
2: maybe there's
0: too much going on.
1: Yeah, I think, listen, you know, to liven up that F1 next year, it's now going to be possibly the opening race. They've given it to Bahrain because actually if they really wanted the wildest out of all the races, let them just drive around Melbourne.
0: Melbourne, you're trying to get to
1: the CBD. Get out on some of those freeways. We'll see how good you are then, Lando and Kimmy. You're right, just going round a little lap. Get out there. See what you're like in that little expensive multi-billion dollar rocket that you're strapped into with that little gamer kind of steering wheel they have. See how you're doing a hook turn.
0: Yeah.
1: The tram's coming. You're on the inside.
0: You got to zoom past.
1: Whoa, no, you got to zoom past, or you're stuck there for ages. Then we'll see a race for the ages. How do they deal with that? Anyway, back to our man, Scott.
3: It took me 29 goes before I actually got my license, and they cheered when I got it from the 29th go.
1: 29 times to get his license. I don't think we're going to hear from anyone this week who can top that and go, it wasn't until the 30th go. Or 31st, because that's what to top that, you've got to have 30 at least. 30 goes. I presume it would be the law where after like a set number, you're done.
0: You got, yeah,
1: or guess, you wait 10 years.
0: I guess they never thought this situation would ever come up.
1: You're right. Why would they need any rulings?
4: There's a saying I live by, it's better to try and fail than not to try at all.
1: Bloody hell, my God. Teddy Roosevelt is on the show today.
4: I love that saying.
1: That's why he likes those old-timey songs on a Friday. He's a man from a different era. All right, so today, because Scott is a winner, okay, this guy won through in his 29th go. You never gave up. You never gave up. What is your story like, Scott?
3: It took me 29 goes before I actually got my license, and they cheered when I got it. The 29th go.
1: I would love to have been there when he finally walked through doors holding that he actually had his driver's license.
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0: way Viennetta's. Then it was the Cordio. We need a new prize to give away, a retro prize this Friday. All right, so the next question that we're going to be asking you, are you in a rare club like me this weekend? Are you head held high today, chest puffed up, because you actually mended something over the weekend? Rio, you've probably been in this situation. Do you own a Miele? You know what it's like? Suddenly it starts squeaking, that F66.
1: Dishwasher.
0: You've cleaned... No. The dryer. Oh, no. I was in a very bad situation last night. Heavy load in the dryer. Couldn't put it out, the cold temperatures. So it kept squeaking. It wouldn't be you saying that F66. I Googled it. And it was apparently that the lint's blocked. The lint is never blocked in my household. I clean it religiously. But then it told me about something called the lint plinth. Oh, I knew about the lint drawer.
1: Yeah,
0: the little thing.

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0: Christian O'Connell show. We've been doing Signs You're an Adult. Somehow it's now drifted into, if you're an adult, you have a name for your car. I didn't know. Christian, I'm driving right now. Listen, show. Grey BMW X2 named Gru. The shape of the roof line reminds me of Gru's in the Minion movies. Yes. The humpback. I love it. That's great. Christian, my husband has a Mini. We call it Mini Max. My car is Kia Penelope, as in Penelope Pit Stop. Does anyone remember the show, Pauline in Sydney? Yes, yeah. I do. Pats?
1: Yeah, definitely.
0: Penelope Pit Stop, rescued every week by the anthill mob.
1: That's right.
0: She was in a heavily codependent relationship with those little fellas.
1: Yes.
0: That has not aged well. Christian, it's Lawrence Theambo. Now, Lawrence Theambo is a lovely guy we met. He came in here on the show. Do you remember some challenge where I gave you all some money to go and get stuff from the op shop? You still got that Toby jug?
2: I do.
0: Was it you who got that lovely Swiss clock?
2: Yes, I got him a beautiful, I think it was like a $300 Swiss clock. It was the most expensive thing at the op shop. But unfortunately,
0: it required mending from a specialist.
2: Yes.
0: Lawrence had to shell out. Please tell me we did reimburse him.
2: We did reimburse him, but it did initially cost him $500 up front.
0: We had to pay.
2: To fix our prices.
0: And he's still listening to the show.
2: Hey.
0: Lawrence, I love that. How's that Swiss clock? Now we put $500 into it. It better be, I mean, you should really do the time checks on the show. It'd be better than me. Christian, my wife, Darrell, on her way to work, just rang me to say, you need to text Christian the names of our electric cars. I hope you're not at work right now on a call out. Hang on, I just need to pull over here. We're getting to Austin Turnpike. It's not, you know, you're going to make it. You're fine, mate. No, you big sook. We've got three. We've got all electric cars. We've got three. One of them we've given to our daughter. Then it's our Sparky, Tron, and AC/DC. A lot of effort's gone into these. I love this one. Christian, we have a Hyundai Sonata that we've called Frank, as in Frank Sonata.
1: God bless.
0: Tanya, that is so good. That goes up there at the moment. The top three gold pluses are obviously the Hyundai Frank Sonata. Fiona in Penrith, she's got the blue Kia Stonic, that she named Stonic the Hedgehog. And then great work also, Freddy Kluger, that's obviously a Toyota Kluger. Now on the show, I want to talk about bad... I reckon we get stories for this. Bad time for a power car.
3: Baby,
0: we had a power cut yesterday evening, and it was quite an inopportune time. I was surprising my mum that I'm going to be coming back in 7 weeks' time to the UK to see her, and my sister and my dad. I wasn't going to be coming back till December, January. Long way off. Last time I saw my parents was April last year. So big news to share with my mum. As we're chatting, she's giving me the healthy update about friends of hers who I don't know, who are either seriously ill or dead. That's the start of every weekly phone call. It's like the sad news. There's no point trying to interrupt that, I've learned. Whatever news I've got, we'll come back to Doris. And I never met her mum. I don't know who Doris is. Well, she's had to have one of her eyes removed.
1: Oh.
0: It's all just grim news. I should get some production made for it. Mum, what is your grim news? Da-na-na-na-na-na. Mum, off you go. She'd love it. Anyway, we get the old grim news out the way, and then suddenly, I don't know what it is, guys, because, you know, it's quite a big responsibility to surprise someone with something. And I suddenly realise this is going to be big news for Mum. She's going to get emotional. I then start to worry about... So I started to shift uncomfortably. I went, Mum, I started to get a bit uncomfortable and a bit like, oh, how is this going to... Is she going to be okay with this? Is it going to be too much? Like I was saying earlier, she's got heart issues at the moment. She has a pacemaker. She'd just been in hospital for two nights last week. So I was like, maybe I shouldn't be surprising her. I should message her or... But I'm like, I'm into this now. And I've got a tell her I'm booking flights. So I started to go... And I'm shifting. You know when you literally shift awkwardly and you

0: You haven't got cancer, have you?
1: Oh. First, out of the gate.
0: I told you, grim news.
1: You haven't lost an eye.
0: Doris, spreading. Oh. I've got cancer. Oh, my God. I told Bob I think he's got cancer. Oh. He's telling me Bobby's got cancer. Bob is my mum's friend, not partner.
1: Platonic friend.
0: But they live together.
1: Mm. Bert and Ernie sort of situation.
0: Room. Yes. For 15 years. Friend, not partner.
1: Holding hands.
0: Anyway, where was I? I'm breaking out good news, Mum. I haven't got the big C. Oh, my word. Oh, when anything else is a relief. I'm coming to the UK in 7 weeks. Why didn't you start the chat with that?
1: You kind of ruined it. Because now she's got all the panic going on from my son has cancer.
0: That's why she had a big emotional release. It was a relief. She's going to be not bearing a son. She's been telling her friends, hey, listen, great news about my son. He's not dead. He's also coming, surprised me, in 7 weeks' time. So, bad time for power cut. But as this happened at that really crucial moment with my mum, I was thinking, people must have stories when it really is a bad time for power cut.
1: Yeah.
0: You might be going into labour or breaking up with someone and suddenly, chomp, the lights just go out. Play the music.

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0: hours where sprinklers start spraying water on the floor and then it rinses itself out and cleans itself. My friend happened to be in locked in power cut while it started to clean itself. And he was worried it was going to start flooding. Obviously, they don't fill up.
1: Terrible way to go, though.
0: But bad time for a power cut. That's how we're looking for your stories today. Give me a call, 13 55 22. Alex has got an incredible story to a bad time for a power cut, the extreme version. Alex.
1: This was genuinely terrifying. Our daughters, twins, were premature, so they were in the neonatal intensive care unit at Prince of Wales Hospital in Randwick. We're sitting there with the kids, all the machines beeping, pinging, carrying on. There's a blackout. The entire hospital shuts down completely for an hour. This is like during surgeries, there's life support machines, the whole thing.
0: Oh, my God, what happened? They got the backup generators?
1: Well, they got the generator. It kicked in after a few minutes, luckily.
0: Oh, that's a pressure. A few minutes is a long time in a hospital.
1: It took a long time.
0: And you must have been so worried about your girls.
1: We were so worried. And the looks on the nurse's face, they all looked at each other going, what is going on? Like, the place just completely blacked out. And it was overgrown weeds at a substation that touched one of the wires or something at Double Bay, not far away.
0: It's a horror movie.
1: I know.
0: It's The Last of Us.
1: I know. Is everyone okay? Luckily, everyone was okay, but geez, what a scare.
0: Get that whippersnapper out by these substations.
1: Yeah,
0: give it a trim.
2: How is it so? That's terrifying how fragile we are to all the power going out. It's just some overgrown weeds.
1: Yeah, they came in contact with
0: it. Thought to share with our listeners as they go to work today. You know, here on the bright side of the dial, the only thing separating you, madam, and death is an overgrown weed.
2: Well, good lesson to us all.
0: Have a great day. You're welcome. Right, that time for a power cut. We have some incredible stories lined up on the lines. Tanya, good morning. Welcome to the show.
3: Good morning, crew. Happy Tuesday.
0: Happy Tuesday, Tanya. So, bad time for a power cut. What's your story, mate?
3: So, back in the 80s, we're at the cinema watching Air Force One, and about 10 minutes before the end of the movie, I think, when they were tussling in the back of the plane, hanging out the open back end of the plane, the power goes out.
0: No!
3: And they were just sitting in the dark for, I don't know, 5 or 10 minutes, and then they came and said, it looks like it's a suburb-wide outage. We don't know how long it's going to be.
0: The weeds are everywhere.
3: Have some free tickets. Problem was, it was the last night that it was screening, and we had to wait a whole year for it to come out on video.
0: Of course, that's how it used to be back in the day. No internet to find out how it ended. There were no spoilers back in the day.
3: No.
0: Oh, no, she didn't even know what happened with that mid-flight tussle.
3: Well, we did watch it eventually, but, it was torture waiting a whole year. It was a great movie.
0: It is a great movie. Tanya, thank you very much for giving us a call.
3: No worries. Have a great day, guys.
0: And you, thank you very much. Good morning, Kate. Give us a call in Sydney. Kate, welcome to the show. Thanks for calling.
4: Good morning. Thank you.
0: All right, so a bad time for a power cut.
4: Yes, so this is a story about my 96-year-old Nan, so she's fine. Happened maybe a couple of months ago. So she's got one of these electric recliner chairs that she uses to help her get in and out of the seat. So she, when she sits in it, it's fully reclined all the time.
0: Oh, no.
4: She likes to have her legs horizontal. So the power cut out and she couldn't get out of it because she couldn't move the chair. So she was stuck in it in a horizontal position for about 3 hours.
0: Very undignified for any lady or man for that, to be stuck like that, legs akimbo.
4: Yes, very much so.
0: So who came to this damsel in distress?
4: Well, she actually does live with my uncle, but he was not able to get her out of the chair, out of that position. They had to just sit there and wait for the power to come back on in the car.
2: Oh, no.
0: I hope the least she could do is also put himself in recline in that position. Like, I will be here with you.
2: There's got to be some better problem solving than that. Come on, Uncle.
0: We've got a new nickname, Uncle Wait It Out. Oh, but she's okay.
4: She's fine.
0: Yes. No, Christian, she's still waiting for help. That's the reason I'm calling. Can you go around? 96. No, 96 year old should end up like that for a couple of hours.
4: Yeah. Yep.
0: Why wasn't that on the news? This is an incredible rescue story. Those recliners for elderly need a special kind of backup generator.
2: Yes, don't they? Yeah.
0: Come on, Australian recliner designers. We can't leave the elderly with their legs up in the air in the recline position. Kate, that is an incredible story. I'm going to give you our prize, $250 suspended chemist warehouse.
4: Thank you. Thank you so much.
0: No, it's not for you. It's for your grandmother.

0: probably going to have chafing. She needs Vaseline.
1: She needs blood circulating medications or something, yes. I reckon.
0: Kate, outstanding story. Thank you very much for calling. Have a great day.
1: Thank you so much. Thank you, you too.
0: Oh, my God. There's so many great stories. Keep them coming now. We're moving on. We're doing Mum's Doing Jokes next as we count down to Mother's Day. But if you've got any more bad time for a power cut, please email me, christian@christianoconnell.com.au. News is more on the way. And then Mums, call us.

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4: 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It is Mother's Day this weekend. 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It must be a forward slash. Please get those slashes right. Melbourne. The prize, Rio.
5: No matter where you are listening to the show in Australia, we'll fly you to the Langham, Melbourne for a two-night stay for you and a friend. You'll have a lunch at the Langham.
4: Hello, I just started listening to the show. I'm in Broome.
5: Yes. Yep.
4: Well, you just said you're going to get me down.
5: Yeah, we'll fly you there.
4: Okay, all right. I'm listening to the Daintree Forest right now. Running a crocodile cruise, mate.
5: Yeah, hop over to Cairns. We'll fly you out of there, back down to Melbourne.
4: Good answers. I'm in Darwin right now. Bloody hell, it's hot up here.
5: Oh, Darwin, direct to Melbourne. Easy peasy.
4: Okay, carry on. Tell me about them prizes. / Melbourne.
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5: I'm sort of splitting the difference, yes. Hedging my bets with
4: by
5: them.
4: By Friday, we'll have probably nailed it.
5: /
4: Melbourne, of course.
5: And access to the Langham Club, including afternoon tea, evening canapes and cocktails.
4: What could be better? Mums, you deserve it. Now, some mums, you might be nervous. Listen, telling a joke on the radio is easy compared to the really genuinely hard graft of being a mum. You've got this. Mums, give me a call. 13 55 22. Now, what we've been doing over the last week is in building up a load of mums to come together on Friday's show. We're going to turn this into a comedy club. No heckling in this comedy club. A friendly comedy club. Sadly, some of the mums have dropped out because they're busy on a Friday. They've got stuff to do. Mums, we need you. Come on.
7: Mum's gonna tell a joke. Mama go make you laugh. Sally, Mary or Nicole, they're gonna make you laugh.
4: All right, team, are we ready to lot it up?
5: Let's do it.
4: Let's get a lot on. Who will you go to first of all? Mum Jez. Good morning, Mum Jez.
8: Good morning. How are you?
4: I'm very good. Mum Jez, what is your joke?
8: Are you ready? Here is my joke. So a man walks into a library and he goes up to the desk and says to the librarian, "Can I have a hamburger?" And the librarian says, "This is a library." And the guy goes, "Oh, can I have a hamburger?"
4: Now, you're on a very crackly line, and we couldn't hear the punchline.
8: So
4: I'm really sorry. No, please don't say sorry. There's just a little crack on the line. Tell us the joke again. It's okay. It sounds like a funny punchline. I want to hear it all. No, you're doing a great job. Go again. The library.
8: Let me get on the phone. How's that? Is that better?
4: Yeah, that would have helped a minute ago. Okay, now you're on the phone. Wonderful. Off you go.
8: Oh,
4: part two.
8: I'm dropping kids off in the car. So
4: oh, you're a mum. She's mumming it right now, guys.
8: Mumming it.
4: All right, you're mumming it. Okay, good luck.
8: From the top?
4: Yeah, go from the top.
8: From the top. Okay, so a guy walks into a library and he says to the librarian behind the counter, "Can I have a hamburger?" And the librarian says, "This is a library." And he goes, "Oh, can I have a hamburger?"
4: See, it was worth it.
7: Mama just made us laugh.
5: Good stuff.
4: Jess, I like that. That's it. That's what we're looking for. Come on down to the big final on Friday.
8: Okay, sure. No worries.
4: Jess, well done. You did great there. Thank you very much for calling.
8: Cheers.
4: That is a classic joke, isn't it? Well delivered. Who we got now? Tamara. Good morning, Mum Tamara.
9: Good morning, Christian.
4: All right, Tamara, welcome to the show. When you're ready, we'd love

0: to hear your joke.
1: Lovely. Chicken goes into the library, goes up to the librarian at the counter and says, book, book. So the librarian gives the chicken the book and the chicken leaves. On the second day, the chicken comes into the library, goes up to the counter and says, book, book. So the librarian gives him another book and he leaves. On the third day, the chicken comes into the library and says, book, book, book. So the librarian gives him another book, but on this time she decides to actually follow him to see where he's going. So the chicken leaves the library, goes across the road, through the park, to the pond, passes a book to the frog, and the frog says, read it.
0: Come on. That's one of the best.
2: Mama just made us laugh.
0: No, that's one of the best we've got. Tomorrow, I love that. I genuinely, the whole team, we're all leaning forward, trying to work out where's it going. I love the slightly longer one, those classic Shaggy Dog stories. You nailed that. That was so good. Well done.
1: Love it.
0: Come down Friday tomorrow. We'd love to see you here. You could be winning the big prize.
1: Fantastic. Thank you.
0: It feels like it's library day. Can we keep the street going of library ones? Meryn, good morning.
3: Good morning, team. How are you?
0: I'm good, Meryn. Have I pronounced your name right?
3: You have. Thank you kindly.
0: Right. Now, your joke. Off you go. Good luck, Mum Meryn.
3: Thank you. What's orange and sounds like a parrot?
0: I don't know. What is orange and sounds like a parrot?
3: A carrot.
0: No, come on, guys. You don't leave a mum hanging.
4: Good. That's good.
0: No dinner for you. Straight to your room, Rio. Okay.
5: No.
0: Oh, that's bad. To point at another grown-up as well as rude.
4: The other two grown-ups.
0: No, and you're pointing as well. Pointing is not good, young man. Wow, that was nasty.
4: I'm still laughing.
0: Perrin, thank you very much. Perrin is Perrin. Meryn, thank you very much for your call. The Twan Twan Spa.
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0: Christian O'Connell's show. Earlier on, we're talking about bad time for a power cut. Christian, power glitch happened when I was in an automated toilet. When I pushed the toilet paper button, the door opened. I was caught with my pants down. Oh. No. Why are you laughing? What's that with you
1: funny.
0: Today?
1: That's
0: poor
1: funny.
0: Old Janine. Janine, we shouldn't be seeing your moon. But tomorrow on the show, caught with your pants down.
1: Okay, I was...
0: It's Pants Down Thursday. Caught with your pants down story. I've got a shocker tomorrow.
1: My Lord, okay.
0: Oh my God. Wowee. Wow. Almost cannot wait to share the story. It's a shocker. Shocker. Humiliating. It happened 22 years ago. I still feel a shudder of shame. In fact, I've never shared it on the radio for obvious reasons.
1: Oh. Wow. Oh,
0: Pants Down Thursday. Get ready, guys. Why were you caught with your trousers down? All right, today's time waster, athlete songs. On this day in history in 1954, perhaps you'll probably be doing the sports news on this, Rogers Bannister broke the four-minute mile. This is incredible. I didn't know that. Obviously, then a lot of people broke it after him because he showed that the impossible was done. It's an incredible achievement. But it only stood that amazing

0: That is not freaking awesome.
1: Kind of ruined my thing. I'll come back to that one.
0: Yeah, go on.
1: Clicking awesome, that one.
0: Very good. Clicking awesome, that.
1: And Muhammad Ali, fabulous. He was
0: such a musicality today. He's definitely gay. All right, then.
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0: Christian O'Connell Show on Go. 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We're looking for your athlete songs. Strong start from Lisa Casper. I Can't Get No Max Verstappen.
1: Oh, wow. That is gold out of the blocks.
0: Surname spelt correctly as well. Not easy with that autocorrect. Who let the dogs gout gout?
1: Cold as well.
0: Get ready for a lot of gout gout.
1: Okay.
0: He is every other one today. The Beatles, Twist and...
1: Gout.
0: You got it, my friend.
1: Silver.
0: Janie's got a ray gun. God help us.
1: Gold. Amazing.
0: Adam, well done for that one. Remember, what does the fox say?
1: Of course I think.
0: What about a limb?

0: Happened.
1: That was. Well done to you, Lisa Casper. You are today's winner, winning $500 to spend at Kogan.com.
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5: Good morning. Emergency works are underway in Scarborough, West Coast Highway after Reserve Street. The left lane is closed through there, so to be mindful on the approach, and the freeways are pretty quiet. But keep in mind those roadworks. The Cedric Street on-ramp to Mitchell Freeway northbound is closed until the middle of this year. Now, Cedric Street westbound is also closed at Mitchell Freeway as well. Detours are in place, so give us extra travel time if you're heading through the area. 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
7: Hi there, I'm Chandra Llewellyn. Voters in the New South Wales seat of Farrer head to the polls today for the by-election. It has been called after former Liberal leader Susan Lee quit politics. Deputy Prime Minister Richard Marles was asked why no Labor candidates are in the running, but has told the ABC it's been a long-held coalition seat.
8: It's the seat of Susan Lee, obviously, but you know, in the past, Tim Fisher. I mean, this is absolutely blue-ribbon coalition seat, and I think really the remarkable story today is around whether or not the coalition can hold this seat. It really is a test for Angus Taylor.
7: Members of the Yazidi community who fled persecution in the Middle East say they've been left re-traumatised by the high-profile arrival of the so-called ISIS brides. Community leaders calling on Anthony Albanese to hold accountable anyone who enslaved or abused members of the minority group. A group of 13 people arrived in Australia on Thursday night, facing court in Sydney and Melbourne yesterday. The PM saying he has zero.

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15: Hey, I'm Chandra Llewellyn. Voters are heading to polling booths today to elect the next federal member for the New South Wales seat of Farah. One Nation and an Independent are considered the front runners. Labor is sitting out. Monash School of Social Sciences Dr. Benjamin Moffat says voters could use this to send a clear message to the major parties.

0: for Aussies this year. A new retail survey shows nearly 40% of shoppers will buy flowers. Average spending is expected to sit around $144 per person. Updating sport, the Bulldogs stood up against Port Adelaide, snapping a four-game losing streak, 74-72 at Adelaide Oval. In the other game, Brisbane down Carlton, 100-89. Collingwood's Scott Penderbury will tonight equal the VFL-AFL games record, marking match 432 when they take on Geelong. Cats coach Chris Scott says Pendles makes his teammates better.
1: I rate and respect him so highly for a number of reasons, but right up towards the top of that list would be just the way he's been able to help others within the team. He's just been such a good organiser of that team.
0: And in tennis, Aussie Alex de Minaur's been knocked out of the round of 64 at the Italian Open. He went up a set against local Matteo Arnaldi, but then lost the second two.

Elliot Yeo also discussed stealing things just to inconvenience people. And next, we discuss flat packs. Ugh. This is Lisa and Russell, rewound on Gold 96 FM.

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2: Lisa, let me ask you, how are you with a flat pack? How are you putting together a flat pack?
3: Look, I don't want to twist my own Allen key, but I'm actually pretty darn good. I girl's got to look after herself, build her own furniture, and I haven't had anything beat me yet.
2: Okay, well, maybe
3: I've had some challenges, but usually it's only if something's really heavy and you're trying to balance something on your head while you're, you know, putting the bit underneath together.
2: Well, I bet you're not as good as the reigning flat pack world champion.
3: Well, I've never entered a competition.
2: There is such a thing.
4: I reckon I've made over 80 bedside tables and over 100 wardrobes.
5: The idea is simple. You make a bookcase, then a bedside table, as quick as you can, with an audience and under pressure. And of course, it can't wobble. And we have a winner. Reigning champion Hayley does it again.
4: I'm absolutely over the moon because I did it in 9 minute 33 last year and 8 minute 20 this year. I want three-time world champion. Watch out.
3: She's from Wigan.
2: Yeah, you can tell she's from Wigan.
3: I love that accent.
2: Hey, don't take me on. I'll beat you. Doing it in front of a crowd, I mean, I can't.
3: No,
2: I'm under a lot of pressure doing it in front of the dog.
3: Yes, exactly.
2: Dog's tilting its head going, what are you getting so upset about?
3: Yes.
2: It's like, well, I'm trying to put this together.
3: Does everyone else desert you to put it together? Yeah. I can imagine you getting.
2: Hi, everybody. When are you all going off to your various sporting things or hobbies or because that's when Dad'll attack
3: build
2: the
3: me something.
2: Flat pack.
3: She took 9 minutes and 33 seconds to build the bedside table.
2: Yeah.
3: Bedside table in 8 minutes.
2: But hang on. Look at this. She's a warehouse worker.
3: Yeah.
2: Who also has her own flat pack support business. Unfair advantage.
3: Yes, and I reckon that whoever first came up with the idea to have that as a business was right onto something. Because everything comes, so much comes as a flat pack these days.
2: Well, of course.
3: And not just, you know, if you're buying something online. You can buy it and it can be quite expensive and it still arrives flat in a box.
2: Absolutely.
3: It's like, I just paid a fortune for this. I want it to arrive put together.
2: When you go wandering around through IKEA and you see all these things, this looks magnificent, but will
3: not
2: it look
3: that good? Not even just IKEA.
2: Good if I'm putting it together in my house?
3: I know
2: probably
3: what I'm getting
2: not.
3: From IKEA. It's going to come in a flat box, but, you know, if you go to some other places...
2: Yeah,
3: I'd assume they'd be put together.
2: The last thing I put together from a flat pack was one of those leaning ladder bookshelves.
3: Oh, yes.
2: We got one for each of the kids' rooms.
3: Yeah.
2: And that wasn't too bad.
3: Yeah.
2: Previous to that, I don't think I've done flat packs since the late 90s when I tried to put one of those CD case things together, and it was on a spindle that you can sort of spin it around.
3: Did it spin?
2: It does, but not like, as much as my head was
3: like
2: spinning
3: a chemist
2: putting it together.
3: Card stand.
2: It may have been 25 years ago, but I still remember that night trying to put it together.

0: It wasn't pretty.
1: Yeah, no, it's not pretty. It can end in divorce.
0: If only I had have known about Hayley back then.
1: Mm-mm.
0: Or even you.
1: Or me.
0: You could have helped me. Sounds like you're all over.

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2: You know, you could argue that Billy Joel is one of the luckiest people alive.
3: I am a two-finger left-hand piano player. I never practiced enough. I know what good piano playing is, and I'm not good.
2: And he's our feature artist this weekend. Told you had to be a big shot. We'll update the latest music news. 461 Ocean Boulevard from Eric Clapton is our classic album double. And Darren Hayes from Savage Garden, one of the many on our birthday list.
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1: The question is, if you were a burglar...
0: Let's say you took another path.
1: But you only steal things to inconvenience people. So you're a bit of a, you know, what stirring burglar. Yeah. What would you take?
2: What have you got so far?
1: Well, several people on the text have said the TV remote.
2: Oh, yeah.
1: Because how
2: yeah.
1: frustrating would that be?
3: Yeah.
2: Actually, being a dog lover, Yoey, I reckon that the dog lead.
3: Yeah.
2: Because, you know, you got to find your dog lead. You want to go for a walk, you can't find it. What do you do?
3: Yep.
2: Use a scarf instead.
0: I think I have a burglar coming to our place every other day. If that's the case.
2: Oh, no, you can't find it.
0: The dog wants to go for a walk. Where's the lead? I can't find it.
1: You're the one that always takes it.
0: I know.
1: Should be where you left it.
2: What do you got, Yoey? You got anything?
3: Car keys, but I'm not going to take the car. I'm just going to leave it in the garage just to annoy him.
2: Oh, that's so bad when you lose your car keys. That happened to me recently.
3: And I'll make sure that it's a new car. So it's one of those wireless entry ones, so they'll just think that the keys are still in the bag. And then they'll walk out the door, lock themselves out, get to the car, try and open it wirelessly, and it won't.
2: You've thought about this way too much.
1: All right. So you're a burglar.
2: I've got one.
1: Yes. Yeah. Another one.
2: Milk.
1: Milk.
2: Still there,
1: milk. There's nothing worse than there being no milk.
2: In the morning.
0: Milk thing.
3: Showerhead. Take a showerhead. No shower.
0: I've got a bad one. The flush button.
1: If you can
0: lift the flush button out.
2: Oh, you've gone a bit far. What about toilet?
0: You think that were too
2: what
0: cruel?
2: About toilet paper? Take all the toilet paper.
0: Well, this one's gone off, hasn't it?
1: Well, the text line has gone berserk with our silly question. If you were a burglar but you only steal things to inconvenience people, what are you taking? Kobe and Gosnell says I would steal one of each of their shoes.
0: Oh, just the one?
1: One shoe.
0: So cruel, so annoying. Yeah, there's a lot there for remote controls. Jenny has called us on 1355 22 in Mount Lawley. Morning, Jenny.
4: Good morning. How are you?
1: Morning. What would you take, Jen?
4: Well, the knickers and jocks.
1: Knickers and jocks.
5: Every single pair.
1: Everyone's going
4: every
1: commando.
4: Every single pair. Oh, I would
1: every single
4: hate
1: pair.
4: That.
1: Yeah, no, not good.
4: That's great. I could get by without the shoes and the remotes and everything, but no, nah, not the knickers.
1: No, no, I'm the same.
5: Bit
1: I like
5: scratchy,
1: a buffer.
5: Yeah. Bit uncomfortable.
4: Especially in winter, no.
0: Oh, yes. Yes, very true.
1: Yes.
0: Thank you, Jenny.
1: Thank you, Jenny.
4: Okay.
0: You have a very cruel mind. Very cruel
1: what about
0: mind.
1: This one? The labels off all the canned goods. Are they every kidney time. Beans
0: yep.
1: or are they yep. corn?
0: Surprise! And then once it's opened, you got to eat them.
1: You got to have
0: it. It's all useless.
1: Well, that's a mystery box for MasterChef.
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2: I probably jumped to a very early, quick conclusion.
3: I don't think that's the kind of soundtrack you're going to hear in this movie.
2: About this movie. And Ben, that might be unfair of me.
4: No, look, we've been doing this for a long time together. And Lisa, like, I've got a good idea of the sort of films you like and the sort of films you don't.
2: Yeah.
4: Probably save your money and don't go to Mortal Kombat 2.
2: No.
4: Which is not
2: I
4: to say...
2: I never saw Mortal Kombat 1, so that sort of puts me out.
3: Oh, you've got to see that first.
4: Did you ever play Mortal Kombat the game?
2: I want to see the subtle nuances of... No, I didn't know. So, I'm a Pong girl. Yes.
4: So for people who came in late, Mortal Kombat, of course, is a very, very famous, iconic fighting game. You know, goes back to the 90s. You could go into, you know, your video game parlors and it would be standing there. And, you know, it's one of those games where there's the little joystick and a whole bunch of buttons, and the people who were really good at it knew exactly the combinations of buttons to press to make their characters do all of the roundhouse kicks and backflips and stuff. But for most of us, we're just kind of mashing away at the buttons, hoping something would happen.
2: Yeah.
4: And the thing that made

0: the Boys.
1: He's the Boys. Yeah, he's the star of the Boys. Yeah. He was in the Star Trek movies. Kiwi actor. He's hilarious. He's so charismatic on screen. And he's playing like a failing Hollywood action star at the end of his career. Think sort of Steven Seagal mixed with Van Damme. So it's very, very funny that he once upon a time was the biggest star in Hollywood. Now he's doing the fan convention circuit.
0: Yes,
1: But he was, before he became an actor, he was a martial arts master.
2: Yeah.
1: And so these kind of like super fighters from around the galaxy kind of come to Earth and say, we've identified you as the person who's going to fight on behalf of Earth in this intergalactic Mortal Kombat tournament.
2: Sounds plausible.
1: Yeah, totally. And he's like, oh, well, I've got nothing else going on, might as well. And so, but he has to kind of reconcile the fact that, you know, he's a very different man to the one that was winning karate tournaments as a kid.
0: Yeah.
1: He is now, you know, this kind of aging actor who just pretends. He plays make-believe. And his trademark move with his sort of wraparound sunglasses is he sort of looks over the top of his sunglasses to his opponent and he sort of gets the middle finger salute and pushes them back up on the bridge of his nose. It is so cheesy, but it's actually really enjoyable. And at one point, the best part of the film is they do a flashback to one of his movies.
0: Yeah.
1: And so it's a movie in a movie. So you have Carl Urban doing like a Steven Seagal movie.
2: Oh.
1: It is actually brilliant. I would have rather watched 2 hours of that than probably Mortal Kombat. You've also got some great actors in this. Two Japanese legends in Hiroyuki Sanada and Tadanobu Asano from the Shogun series. So they're the two big stars from the Shogun series on Disney Plus. So they're in this. So anything with those guys is good.
0: Oh,
1: it is so cheesy. It's so schlocky. It's like a, you know, it's a movie based on a video game. So
0: yes,
1: you kind of know what you're getting in for when you go into this.
0: But you didn't hate it.
1: No, I didn't hate it. I actually quite enjoyed it. If you can kind of, you know, check your brain at the door and appreciate it for what it is, it's actually pretty fun. I have to be honest.
2: Will it hear this kind of music? Will it be up for an Oscar?
1: No, there are no Oscars. It might be a Razzie in there somewhere. But Simon McCoy, the Perth director, has done a good job. It's better than the first one in every way. And Carl Urban, Josh Lawson is in it as well, who's hilarious.
0: Oh, yeah, he's always good.
1: Those two guys, brilliant. They're having a lot of fun.
0: All right. Well, what are you giving it?
2: Yeah, come on.
0: How many fatalities are you giving it?
2: Does it get more than the number of sequels?
1: I'm going to give it three.
2: Three.
0: Okay.
2: Yep. Mortal Kombat 2.
1: But just be aware of what you're getting in for.
2: Okay.
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0: It's the last time I'm sharing with you. 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
2: 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Lizard boy, gone. Who's left? Your Harvey beef mates. The ones worth the stakes. 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Harvey beef.

0: that a Vincent Street, a traffic cone is in the centre lane through there, so please be mindful on the approach. But thankfully, happy to say, Quinana Mitchell and Graham Farmer freeways are moving very well and at speed in both directions through the Northbridge Tunnel. And roadworks to keep in mind, the Cedric Street on-ramp to Mitchell Freeway northbound is closed till the middle of this year, and Cedric Street westbound also closed at Mitchell Freeway too. Harris Scarf Mother's Day frenzy ends tomorrow. 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
2: Hi there, I'm Chandra Llewellyn. Voters in the federal electorate of Farrer are heading to the polls today for a by-election triggered by the resignation of former opposition leader Susan Lee. Polls indicate One Nation or an independent could snatch the seat. Monash School of Social Sciences Dr. Benjamin Moffat says that could be bad news for the coalition.
3: The fact that they're not even getting particularly a look in what has been a completely safe coalition seat over its history should tell you something about where the mood of the electorate is at the moment in regard to the coalition.
2: President Donald Trump says a ceasefire remains in place after US forces reportedly targeted Iranian military facilities linked to attacks on warships in the Strait of Hormuz. Iran's foreign minister has described the strikes as a reckless military adventure. US Secretary of State Marco Rubio says he expects a response from Iran's leadership soon.
4: I have not received that yet as in the last hour, but perhaps that will come. Their system is still highly fractured and a bit dysfunctional as well, so that may be serving as an impediment. I hope it's a serious offer. I really do.
2: Aussies are keeping Mother's Day celebrations simple. The Australian Retail Council survey shows many families are opting for home-cooked meals over restaurants as cost of living pressures continue. And the Pentagon has started releasing what it's called never-seen-before files. Updating sport in the AFL, the Lions down the Blues 100-89 at the Gabba, while in the other games, the Bulldogs beat Port Adelaide 74-72. Dogs' Harvey Gallagher kicked the go-ahead point with 30 seconds left. Coach Luke Beveridge drawing on the win.
5: I mean, after you drop four in a row, you're almost learning how to win again. Really pleased the boys hang in there. Yeah, it's an important night. I guess we've been saying it's the vinyl song, isn't it? It's a fine line between pleasure and pain.